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4: 10-4, Echo 203.
6: Henry 122, traffic.
2: Henry 122.
6: Eastbound, Highway 16, under North Shore. Out of Illinois, Frank Tom, 62541. FT, 62541.
2: Hammer Henry 122.
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2: 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Lisbon and Lapham. No 28 on a Nissan, black Nissan of some sort.
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2: 212, respond for fire code violation, 1410 Elder Street, 1410 Elder, across East North Grandview and Orchard. Caller says the residents are keep adding things to their fire. Smoke is getting concerning. 1040.
3: Okay, so I'll go dispatched.
0: Out of Illinois, 012381 Adam 67. 012381 Adam 67.
1: Sorry, right, 2240.
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4: 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Have a good night.
1: How are you? Okay. Henry 218, I'm sound quick. Time for Henry 218.
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1: It is showing valid and clear on a 2023 Nissan Aria to a Chad Bishop out of Oconomowoc.
2: That will be my driver.
1: Hammer.

0: Bravo 211, Bravo 215, for an accident hit and run at 17685 West Blue Mound Road, the Portillos. We have a vehicle that was struck in the parking lot about 5 to 10 minutes ago. The striking vehicle was a black Ford Explorer, unknown plate. The vehicle that was hit was a Toyota Camry with plate Adam and Tom 1686.
1: 1574. 11, copy.
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0: three or four. I'll be out at 332 Wisconsin, briefly reference my previous investigation.
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0: Three North on at Guthrie with Illinois 1020. You have Edward King 69549. 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

0: 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Wisconsin, Adam Kitchorge, 152, AKG 1572 on a Ford Explorer.
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3: I have a P at the Westerly. Do you want to mutualize the city?
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3: 10-4. X-ray 370, it'll be Westerly 409 Swan Road, Unit 140 for a 95-year-old subject. They are not conscious, non-breathing. Did you want a City of Pewaukee squad to back you up?
4: 205 traffic.
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7: I'll check with the boss, but Village of Pewaukee is requesting one unit to assist on a PMD at the Westerly 409 Swan Road, Unit 140.
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1: 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The white Honda, pulling into target.
2: 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Open line, blood, 507 East College, 507 East College, cross streets, Hartwell and Tenney. Child yelled, quote, mama. Then the line disconnected. It was 7-9-1, only phone, 1040.
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2: 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Yeah, 407 traffic stop. 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
3: Tennessee and Carriage Hills, Wisconsin dealer, please. Mary Victor, 6177, D. David. MV-6177, D. David.
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0: 9204, if you can respond to WSC for training.
1: Dallas.
2: 6-1, I copy. I'm in contact at that warm shot admin address. Everything's sent to. 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
0: 9-4-9-2-4-4, do you copy or respond to WSD for training?
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5: So, Route 220.
0: 213, I'll be out with him.
5: So, Route 213.
0: David, 407 status.
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0: So that you're attached to the Home Depot traffic stop. How do you want to be cleared?
1: I apologize. That's any warning.
0: 10-4.
2: Victor 220, ordinance violation.
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1: Hey, Avram.
2: It's 1209 West Wisconsin Avenue, 1209 West Wisconsin Avenue. There's two subjects bow fishing and tossing fish back into the water near the tree line. Caller told them they can't fish there, but they're continuing. They're requesting 1060 and a follow-up 1021.
3: Sure.

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1: Victor 240.
0: I will take that ordinance violation. 220 is aware.
1: Never.
2: Henry 13, traffic stop.

0: Wisconsin 277 Dear David, neighbor 277 DDZ. Henry 210 will be calling in the daddies.
1: Okay.
2: 9262, does it still show me on that training call?
1: 9262 negative.
3: 22, clear citation.
1: Time for anyone, 22.
2: 10-4, I'm going to go 10-6 for a second and restart my computer.
1: Mike 248, 1021 for that.
0: Copy.
4: Good. Mike 203, 10 o'clock.
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2: Bravo 220, I'm 10-6.
5: Bravo 220.
2: Ninety-two sixty-two. Can you actually log me out?
1: Hey, Avram. That'll be to John. 414-640-6000. 414-640-600. Reference a solicitor taking a cleaner's doorstep.
2: Backup
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2: Okay.
1: 10-4.
4: Could be at Moreland and Small, lane number 2. 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

0: 702-3202. It's area code 14-702-3202. It is a theft of a pair of Jordan shoes that occurred yesterday around 7:30 p.m.
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1: 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Spoke with the subject as their son accidentally dialed while in their car. They were cooperative. No emergencies. 10-4.
2: 10-4, you can clear along.
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4: Hey, for my advice, call taker. She'll transfer them out. Looks like we have the wrong numbers in our directory to match up to your squad numbers. Henry 218 status?
5: Bravo 211 status.
1: 10-6.
5: Henry 218. Any comment?
3: 9250. 10-4, Bravo 211. You can put my current call into pending status. Any further calls that come into the center for tips and information can go in the call notes for this.
1: 9250, I copy.
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6: Westbound in the 12900 block of Hampton out of Wisconsin, 385 Young Union Tom, 385 YUT on a black Dodge.
1: Sorry, Tango 238.
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2: 306-314, 306-314, respond for a possible 1055. WMH 725 American, cross East Mountain of Fairview. Employee named Brittany Murphy was terminated for being suspected of being under the influence. They are worried she is going to drive off in her car. She was just escorted to the parking lot. She is still with them. 10-40.
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0: Tower PM 327. Henry 318.
2: Good, I'm on a WNH.
0: Okay. I'm showing valid out of Illinois, negative once.
3: Thank you.
0: 122 status.
4: 9201.
1: 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Good morning.
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0: You are due for status. Any need for further?
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0: No more.

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1: Sunrise Henry 218.
2: King 216, just for 1043, your FD is going to be en route to the interstate I-94 in Brookfield. I-94 in Brookfield, the individual who just delivered a child in a vehicle should be pulled over on the side of the road. They're semi-confrontational and just wanting to drive to the birthing center. They're currently still pulled over, but it sounds like they might start to leave here shortly. We do have state en route.
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1: 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They're going to be in the liquor department of the store.
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5: Attention 10th Corners Rescue Squads 25 and 29. We have a report from Walmart of a female, approximately 20 years old, passed out behind the wheel. The car is in drive. I'm sure if it is a medical issue or if she had been assaulted. Attention 10th Corners Rescue Squads 25 and 29. We have a report of a female in her 20s passed out in a Camry in row A of the pharmacy grocery side at Walmart. Timeout 759.
0: 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David 47 traffic stop.
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2: 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David 407. Can you just put this at a pending status for now? They're still waiting on all the paperwork. 10-4.
6: 06, that was 302. 6.
0: David 47, Highway 3 northbound at the entrance of the county park. Wisconsin Adam Frank Lincoln 1397, AFL 1397.
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1: 02, do you have Bernice 449? I got him. King 216, go ahead.
7: Check the highway, they're already gone. You can clear it.
1: Go for it. 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
1: 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Female. 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
3: 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Can you just confirm that there's a safety at this intersection so that they'll stop, all trains will stop before proceeding?
1: We're calling back to verify that they're actually going to do that.
4: 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I'll be on 7 Ave north of Whitaker Lane, Wisconsin Auto, Boy Adam John, 1141, PHA, 1141.
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3: 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Victor 240. I'll just be adding off.
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4: Hi, Victor 240. Henry 218, traffic stop. Henry 218. 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
6: Tower.

0: continuing his overlord's been activated for Aberyn Huerta, 68-year-old male, backing off of Afterdrive in the village of Sussex. He left his group home today wearing a black and gray hoodie and black jogging pants. He does suffer from dementia and a traumatic brain injury and may be possibly headed towards the VA or the Milwaukee area on foot. Clear. 20:04. Continuing, his overlord's been activated for Aberyn Huerta, 68-year-old male, last seen off of Astor Drive in the village of Sussex. He left his group home today wearing a black and gray hoodie and black jogging pants. He does suffer from dementia and a traumatic brain injury and may be possibly headed towards the VA or the Milwaukee area on foot. Clear. 20:04. His overlord's been activated for Aberyn Huerta, 68-year-old male, last seen off of Astor Drive in the village of Sussex. He left his group home today wearing a black and gray hoodie and black jogging pants. He does suffer from dementia and a traumatic brain injury and may be possibly headed towards the VA or the Milwaukee area on foot. Clear. 20:04. Clear to your traffic.
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5: Sam, 226, traffic.
2: Sam, 226.
5: Eastbound, Sunset, Open Gate, Adam, William, Charles, 2310, AWC, 2310.
2: Summer, Sam, 226.
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7: Robert 279, traffic count.
2: Robert 279.
7: 43 northbound at Guthrie with Kansas 1028 of 6400. Adam George Union. 6400, Adam George Union.
2: 10-4, Robert 279.
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2: 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Sam 327 status?
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2: Number Sam 327?
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2: 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It's called in by a passerby.
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0: Last name, NOR, Adam, NOR, D. David, IIDA, first of FCM, Ocean, Union, Emory, IIDA, female, 3501, 35001.
1: Time is Sam 37. Sam 326 status.
3: Her status is moved out of state valid.
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0: 10-4. Can you run a triple I? And does she have any priors?
3: 10-4.
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3: Setting.
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1: Jennifer.

0: 304-314, 304-314, respond for overdose, 1804 Oakdale Drive, 1804 Oakdale, Crouchy School and Oakdale Court. Female took 30 pills 20 minutes ago to try and end her life. She's still around the line. She's 19. 1009.
1: Report was seen as Porter.
2: 14 Sunset Prairie.
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4: Victor 240.
3: Five seventeen North Lake Road.
0: 226.
4: All right, Victor 240.
2: 42.
5: Good. Here, so was that for 2206?
4: Sam 327 status.
2: 42. Most recent flock is today at 512 on the Moreland Road southbound at College.
0: Thank you. Reference to the vehicle would be a 2019 Jeep Grand Cherokee, white color, 28 of Adamtown, George, 1617. That listed her.
3: Okay.

0: 303-14-43. She's currently in the basement of the residence. She's saying she can't feel her legs and can't get up.
1: 42-25. 75. 314.
2: Is she the only one home? So, is she allowing us to come in?
1: Affirmative.
0: That's the time frame we're starting to look for the car.
1: Perfect. Thank you.
2: 29. 14 for our eye contact with the male.
0: 10 for it'd be either grandpa or father.
1: Run.
3: She is revoked out of Minnesota. One prior.
1: 10 for.
4: 91-01. I'm clear with the citation. What am I en route to?

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1: Tower Sam 327. We'll be en route to Salesville and White Pine. Salesville and White Pine for a vehicle in the ditch. It's a reddish SUV with their hazards on. They said it was very east of Highway 83.
2: Tower.
1: 9210. Regarding that repossession, I copy the null. You can clear that out. Copy, thank you. Super chain contact. She's alert and breathing. Fire can come in. We're in the basement.
2: Tower.
0: Henry 120 traffic.
1: Henry 122.
0: Young Blue at Lindale, Wisconsin Auto, 213 Victor Victor George, 213 BBG.
1: Have a 122.

0: Robert 279.
1: Robert 79.
0: Lieutenant with a citation.
1: And for Robert 279.
2: Squad 46, 10.
1: 10, 4. Mike 248, unrelated.
2: Go ahead.
3: 423. 24.
1: I have a pre-alert vehicle accident, Highway 83 at Clare Lane. Highway 83 at Clare Lane involving two motorcycles. We're still gathering. 9505.
3: Washington 256, hold through that way.
1: 9505. My apologies, you can discard.
3: Mike Naked and Star 2 as well. Okay, copy.
1: Ninety-two-zero-one, unrelated.
3: Good.
1: Pepper. Pepper. Ocean 256, Charlie 219. It's going to be two motorcycles involved. There is a female subject on the ground. Unknown injury extent at this point.
3: Sure.
1: 8201, in your travels to the vehicle in the ditch, if you could check Wales just north of Summit. Wales north of Summit. We had a caller call in. Advising they saw a younger child walking around on the side of the road pushing a scooter approximately 10 to 15 minutes ago. Described as a white male with a red shirt and blonde hair.
2: Affirmative.
1: Copy, thank you.
4: Thanks, Ted. I fixed that as well.
1: 10,
4: did they give a direction of travel for the juvenile?
1: Multiple units. Ocean 245, I believe you said attached you to the call. 9210, caller was a little sure of the location, advised maybe 0.3 miles north of the roundabout.
3: Paper.
1: Other Ocean unit calling, go ahead.
3: Mike 348, just clear me from that and attach me to 1050.
1: 10-4, they're advising that the female's conscious of breathing, has a knee and ankle injury, unknown about the other motorcycle.
4: Or I'll take a look quick.
1: Copy.
3: 10-4.
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1: Units en route to the motorcycle accident, Highway 83 at Clare Rain. There were two riders on one motorcycle. Only the female is injured. The male is fine.
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9: This is just going to be off an ID phone in the car. Last name Parks. Paul Adam Robert King Sam. First name of Bree. Boy Robert Ida Tom Tom and Nora Young. Full middle name of Marie. Mary Adam Robert Ida Edward. Favorites.
4: 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Was that IED out of Wisconsin or Minnesota?
9: Oh, okay, not in Minnesota.
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1: 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One motorcycle with two people on it. The female has a knee and ankle injury. The male is fine.
10: All right.
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1: 490.
13: Eastbound north at 119th Wisconsin truck plate, Tom Nora 7678, TN 7678.
4: And 10, I'll be back directed to.
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0: Bravo 210, Bravo 212 for an accident at 3320 Mountain Drive. It appears that a black truck hit a fire hydrant and drove off. Their plate is on the ground on the driveway.
1: West 240 is 2566 East Parkway Meadow. West 240 is 2566 East Parkway Meadow, Unit 2. Caller's grandma accidentally dialed. There was a language barrier. No emergency.
2: 10-4, you can clear it out.
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6: Time for it. If you still want to check the area, the 911 plot is not showing accurately at all. We did advise Washington County it may be in their area.
4: 10-4.
0: Bravo 210, Bravo 212 for 1043. The vehicle was last seen heading eastbound on Beverly Hills from Mountain Drive.
4: Okay. 100, you can clear the suspicious. I drove by there earlier. There was a for sale sign on it.

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1: Copy, thank you.
0: 9250, we just got an additional caller for the missing. It's a 5-minute delay by they saw a possible sighting of him. 164 just south of the county line. 164 south of the county line. Appeared to be walking out of a quick trip. Do you want me to attach you to the call?
2: 26 with X Patrol.
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0: 10. Go ahead.
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2: 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Can you go ahead with the address again? It's not coming back to my end.
1: Windermere.
3: I'm 1023. 10-4-9210. We'll be following fire up to the hospital.
4: How's it far?
5: Copy.
6: I'm 210. I'm also on Windermere.
7: Mike, 248. I'm 23 with it. It's going to be in Washington County, Highway Q.
1: 10-4. I copy, Mike 248.

90% unrelated. But Nate, the clerk called in and advised the paperwork is ready. They were also advised of the delay. Paper.

0: I'm like, 248, it's going to be two vehicle accidents.
1: Number Mike, 248.
0: 248, confirming it's Washington County coming out here.
1: They are in route, and they did request Merton Fire continue to respond.
0: 10-4, I got Merton Fire working on it right now.
1: 10-4.
2: Oh, 213, I'm going to have traffic on that truck stopped in the middle of the road. Heavy front end damage at Tall Oaks and St. James.
1: 10-4.
2: She is taking off on me

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1: Ocean 245, copy, ASI 28.
0: All right.
2: 312, we got 126, Paul Oaks in St. James.
0: I got
1: it. Wisconsin Auto, 425, Victor David X-ray, 425 VDX. It'll be the second vehicle.
0: Are any injuries in that vehicle?
1: Negative.
0: Denver.
2: Two 12, start till.
3: 5:22, hold off on that.
0: Okay.
3: 5:22 to 2:12, give me a 21 when you get a chance.
2: Hey, sir.
0: Bravo 220, status.
4: Tenant warning.
0: Tenant warning.

0: 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Wisconsin 948, Lincoln Charles 948 LC.
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1: David 407.
0: If you were advised, I'm 1080 for O2 restriction, being out to Palm Beach.
1: I copy.
2: Your 23.
3: Who's that for?
1: X258, unrelated.
3: Go ahead.

0: I have two pending calls for you. One is an assist fire that just came in, 542 Pewaukee Road, Unit 8. Adam, for a carbon monoxide alarm going off. The caller is evacuating. Nobody is feeling sick or injured. You want to have fire advice?
1: Adrian.
0: The other one is an emergent 1021 for a woman who was taking groceries to her car when a bull-style dog stuck its head out the window. It did not bite her or lunge at her. She is just concerned and would like a call regarding. It happened at Pick and Save.
1: 306
2: 10-8.
1: 9250. I copy. We'll give her a call later. For our call currently, our medical examiner is going to give 470 a call on his current one.
0: I copy. 9250.
2: I just checked 164 North from Main Street to the county line, UTL. I'm going to stop up at a KT, see if they recognize anyone in these photos.
0: I copy.
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0: Charlie 219.
6: Southbound 83, Paper Lake Road, southbound 83, Lakewood. He was found in fleet plate 23199, Adam, Frank over Tom, 23199A, F over T.
2: Go ahead.
4: Thomas Whiting called in. It was the same reports as usual, and it doesn't look like he was looking for a call, because it was cleared out.
0: Shot 19.
1: Hey, I've heard additional funeral home is going to be en route about 45 minutes at this point.
0: 10-4.
8: 49.
0: Go ahead.
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1: 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What's on the morning at Rosedale?
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2: False, 219, transmitter 1, mail to Waukesha County. Starting mileage is 8209, 8209.
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0: 27, 10-8.
4: Eastbound Highway 16, just east of Sawyer. Wisconsin 160, Zebra Victor Union. 160, ZVU.
1: 10-4. Have a Russian 256.
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4: 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AKY, 4620.
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1: Tower Mike 248. 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Bravo 214, fireworks complete.
2: Ocean 256, clear warning.
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3: 306, 306, fine for a burglary, non-emergency, 2940 Clearwater, lane number 203, 2940 Clearwater, 203 Crossings Rapids, Stillwater Circle. Car says her 13-year-old son left home, came back to find the entertainment center in their living room destroyed. 1040.
4: 306, copy.
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1: Near of Norhart and Civic Drive. 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Just looking for 1060. Good.
2: Charges are just municipal possession of THC and OAR. The vehicle is locked up on scene. Increase the case in the event.
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3: Go ahead. 300-302, 300-302. 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Cross streets are Randall and Spring. The 13-year-old says that there's five females at the residence came to beat up his mom. Gathering further, is that their name?
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8: 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Correction, eastbound National from 132nd.
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6: 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Do you guys need copies up by you? I think the other night you were out.
9: Echo 302, 50 northbound, Merlin, 203 Ryerson, Adam McKing, 6140, ADK 6140.
1: 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I copy. Is the vehicle stopped?
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1: 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Falls 211 checking status.
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7: 23.
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8: David 216, I've got a vehicle pulling out with me.
3: There we are.
1: Timer David 216.

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5: John Young, Adam Robert, John 12 Edward 5. Six Adam 000772. And correction, it's going to be a black or six.
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9: Just give him a heads up. I'm coming from the north side of the city, so it may be a little bit.
0: Copy, we'll let him know.
9: So it's 214.
8: We respond to the Delta Hotel. It's no longer in progress. Unknown if any subjects are still on scene. There was a fight in the parking lot, but our caller was on a landline. By the time he got back outside, all the subjects were gone. He was requesting a 1017 at the desk.
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0: 9201, when you're 10-8, I'll be pending accident. Carver's Deer, Highway C just east of Highway D. The vehicle is out of traffic and still drivable. Bravo 212 status.
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0: Stand by, check.
3: 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We're 10-2.
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0: New Berlin is en route, however, coming from the north end of the city, so it might be a couple extra minutes just for 43. Bravo 212. Looks like there's two on, there's Echo 206 who Muskego just requested, and then there's City of Oconomowoc.
6: That one.
7: Well, 217 traffic.
6: Can you check what O'Connor walks?
8: Well, 217.
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1: 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Did you maybe catch back to that at all, or just have it pen for now for any additional information?
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0: Charlie, Robert, Ida, Lincoln, Edward, Young. First of Mark, common spelling, middle of Jason, John. Male, black, date of birth, August 15th of
1: 1990. Trevor.
3: Good.
2: 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They were originally requesting 9210, but advised any deputy could handle.
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4: Hey, Furman, just 10-43. When I ran him with both last names, he's showing no license issued, status suspended.
6: Bravo 219. If you want to check the south side of the building, that's really the only part I've got to.
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5: Last is William Robert Adam Nora Ida King versus Candace. Charles Elroy David Adam Charles Edward A Middle Female White 04-14-1990.
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1: Ocean Unicorn. 300, you revoke 1074.
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3: 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We'll be 1026 with one. I'll grab the name in a minute. We're going to relocate to our boathouse next to the boat.
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2: 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You might want to check the fire hydrant at the intersection of Beverly Hills and Arroyo. There's scrape marks all the way down Arroyo from the truck.
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4: So far.
2: Echo 204, clear one.
4: Echo 204.
1: 29, that's affirmative. It was 512.
4: Over.
2: Echo 204, clear warning. False 219, 23 of Waukesha County Jail. Ending mileage is 8225. 8225.
4: Over, Echo 204.
1: Over, false 219.
2: Text 260 report. I see that DC. 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
1: I'm still trying to figure it out. It looks like it's just going to be a tiny one from a party who was not involved, just read something on Nextdoor app.
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0: Tonight. Bravo 213, 213, Super 1043. There's another line of information and notes. The Samaritan where the hydrant got hit is just inquiring about status of the fire hydrant. There's a phone number for him.
1: North 91 West 16089 Junction Way. North 91 West 16089 Junction Way. Callers reporting that near the grill area on the east side of the building, there's a car that's continuously honking its horn and they're screaming out of the vehicle about something. Unknown if it's a dispute or 1016, they can understand what the subject they're saying, but it's been going on for over a half an hour. I'll work on getting you a second.
0: 10-4.
4: 300, 10-8.
1: 10-4. Paul's 513.
0: 3205.
5: Paul's 513, now head towards Junction.
1: 10-4.
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5: Checking on a vehicle. Parking lot of us. Send it out. Mercedes.
6: Folks, 215, if you set this aside for me to put notes in later, I can go to Junction Way.
1: 10-4. I'll attach you. Falls 513, copy.
5: Make copy. I'll send her out.
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0: 314-14 respond for this 1037 at 227 West Main Street, cross street from Barstow and Gas Bar. There's a male white wearing blue shorts and sunglasses that was harassing some juveniles. 1060-1040. 14, Gary.
1: Sam, 327, Gary.
0: Sam, 327.
1: Yeah, it's a good drive at Whitaker Lightning. It'd be a pickup truck with a trailer, no 28.
0: Never.
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4: 306, can you change this person? Call updated, see Charles. And I'm 1060 on that firework complaint.
5: Bravo 211.
2: 34, you can clear the suspicious on main GOA.
0: From R34, can you be just arrived then?
2: I've been in the area for a while. You can clear me UTL or GOA.
6: 214,
0: 9505. Close 214, where's 1080?
1: 10-4.
3: 305,000.
0: Yeah, clear.
3: 1090.
0: 28. 9505. 9505. Reference the recreational vehicle violation that's occurring in the village of Eagle. We had our caller back in the line now stating that there's 3 to 4 different ATVs that have been seen, and the drivers are most definitely 1055, and they're screaming and setting off fireworks, and it's just continued since their call was placed.
7: King 227, if you could just copy my notes, I'll be attending report.
0: 28.
3: All right, copy. Anything continue to depend until we have a squad available, since Eagle doesn't have anybody on.
2: Are you guys able to attach the passenger, that juvenile? I believe her last name was Love.
0: Affirmative. Echo 206, I'll be 10-8 AOA, 76 back to the city.
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0: 215, another 28.
1: 5-215.
0: It's going to be a Wisconsin fleet, 37790A Adam. Can you give me the read back to that?

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2: Zero 2 0 4 0 2 0 4. 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Baymont Inn, 2111 East Moreland, 2111 East Moreland, Cross Street Main in Springdale. Was hope dropped a Claire off at the hotel earlier today. She was 1056 and is now not answering her phone or the door. Claire is in room 115. She was discharged VMH after bed clearance. She no thoughts of self-harm. No weapons. Amanda will be waiting outside for officers wearing a gray shirt, black pants, 1040.
0: 02 copy. Here's your report. Sam 227, clear warning.
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0: SWAT 46 with Exit Patrol. The one on Janesville at Kohl's, employees locked up, left for the evening. No problems tonight.
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0: 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Can you fax over the warrant for to the jail under the PD, please?
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1: 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Can you have 218 meet me at that address? 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
4: Ten 25 L67 West 18 079 Steeplechase Drive. Caller states approximately 10 minutes ago, a vehicle struck Herder's boyfriend. Kind of was
0: false. 10:15 through the lock.
4: How the plate of the striking vehicle is B as in boy, B as in David, S as in Frank. 1662 was to an address off of Byron. Howard.
0: 15 to 211,
4: you're good to go.
0: 10-4. 0-4-23.
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0: Go ahead.
4: 46, that was the actual vehicle that was struck. The striking vehicle is 838170, and that was out of Madison on a 2018 Grand Cherokee.
0: 10-4.
1: At the Westerly, room 138, in memory care, 80-year-old male, his breathing just needs a lift assist.
0: 10-4, you got fire advised. 42, can you see if that vehicle left our city on clock? If not, I'll head up there and check the area.
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0: 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Angle 260. 10-4, 206. 0-305, good morning.
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3: 201.
4: 402, 1041, fleet 26 with Crochet, you can sign me in.
5: 22 and 46, that vehicle went through flock 925 at Racine Avenue, northbound at College. Racine Avenue, northbound at College.
3: 10-4.
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0: If you could call Stephanie, 414-226-7019, 414-226-7019, can we reference a Jill Hayes subject?
4: Gabby.
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4: Ninety two zero two. It looks like I was picking up a previous call, and there's going to be a follow up added.
0: Copy, I'll attach.
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0: 308 traffic stop, St. Paul, front of Middleton.
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1: Tower Victor 240. Area 3 squad, special attention, Village of Pewaukee, possible 5-5. 3 southbound on Willow Grove from Capitol, southbound on Willow from Capitol. Silver Prius, Adam X-ray, Robert 287 AXR 2878. Over the lines, not using turn signals and weaving in between lanes. Area 4 squads for a possible 1055. Westbound Capitol from Pewaukee, westbound Capitol from Pewaukee. Silver Prius 1028, Adam X-ray, Robert 2875. AXR 2875, last seen southbound on Willow Grove.
2: X-ray 370 and 268 are in route.
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2: 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She is now conscious and breathing, and the subjects that were in the store have left. The caller advises two males and two females believe that they have been drinking and driving. Gray Honda SUV.
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2: 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The manager is refusing to go back inside the building and fire is 1060.
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1: 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So they don't know if something's being moved. They did contact the landlord and the noise has continued. 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
0: This vehicle is parked and unoccupied. We're going to be clear and en route to 258.
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0: Ocean 251 traffic.
1: 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Ninety-two seventeen. If you can also respond to the Town Line Road, I'll attach you. It's going to be a burglary, not in progress.
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1: Ocean 245 traffic.
2: 202.
3: 45.
1: On ground north of Highway K. Wisconsin 868, Unionward, Mary, 868, UEM.

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4: 9202, 2032.
5: 9202. Call 217, ending in 12761. Again, 12761.
3: Have a nice.

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1: Over Ocean 251.
0: 27, traffic.
2: 422, full respond for 1092. 1290 Lincoln Ave, 120 Lincoln, Crossley's Perkins Dead End. Police Chevy Silverado abandoned the owner of the business of Lincoln sighted so he can have towed. 1040.
1: 47.
0: 422, 10-4. 35546, R over A, Road America plate. 35546, be pulling into the Methodist Church off of Highland.
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0: 950 North 91-161-21 Falls Parkway. Caller stated there were three juveniles on motorbikes with no lights. It's going to be a time delay of over 10 minutes. Caller requesting 1060 stated the juveniles also followed him out of the location, unknown which direction they went.
1: 42, were you calling?
2: Backup, he's at the direction patrol.
3: Henry, 122, 1042.
0: Over.
2: I'll be out at the quick trip on National, 10-6.
0: Over.
4: Affirmative. The caller on Wentworth called again, stated that the youths have returned. There's approximately six. They keep walking past his house and yelling things. He said he hasn't interacted. Good. Request an officer to come through.
0: Call 293, checking your status.
1: Call it.
0: 10-4.
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1: Oh, I have her locked into a squad. Anyways, 3675 Mountain Drive. Got a call from Kim Fromm, who apparently accidentally called 911 or thought she was calling 911 even though she called her non-emergency. Nothing physical happened. She said she didn't need help, but we could hear her and her husband verbally arguing in the background. They sound intoxicated.
2: Bravo, 315, attachment to that. Or 215, attachment to that.
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0: 取れます。
1: Awesome property, retainer, alder. You can change this to a 1037. I'm going to add some notes.
0: 1037. She's been released. You open door one. Show me come in there to the front and meeting with mom to fill out the agreement of undertaking responsibility.
2: 10-4.
3: Sam 226, Furnace EMS.
2: 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We'll probably be coming to a stop at 121.
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3: Sam 327, 121 at North Gamekeeper Court for a 59-year-old male conscious and breathing that passed out. He did advise that EMS just left.
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2: Same last name of Nandi, Nora, Adam, Nora, David, Ida. First name of Mary, Ida, Tom Union, no middle. White female, 6'1" of 68.
0: Do you need further?
1: Never. Negative. I'm going to be clearing here in just a minute.
0: Never.
1: She is valid. No one.
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0: respond for possible 10-5-5 from Billy D's 13-13 Arcadian, 13-13 Arcadian, Cross Streets Harding, Blackstone, Mel White left the bar, Westbound Arcadian, he was 10-56 in a black Chevy, 10-28 of Robert Tom, 6-3-3-7, lives at 936 Genesee Street, at 28, list to a Ford F-150, black in color, 1040.
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2: Hi, Red Rooster, 114 West, 22032 Watertown Road. A caller's a bartender. She ordered Uber groceries to the house, and the Uber driver is now calling her work, saying she never got payment. The Uber driver just showed up, and they locked the door on her, but she's still currently outside walking the perimeter of the building. And the caller doesn't know how she knows she works here. There's two females, one wearing a beanie, and they're sitting on the bench outside, not sure what vehicle they were in.
3: 402, traffic stop, Dolphin and Nike.
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2: 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That's a Jessica test. 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
4: 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Adam John Edwards, 6241. AJE, 6241.
6: And 203.
2: That worked well. And 203.
6: QT Joe, you can clear this one out log. You can clear the warrant service out with a report and attach me to 0212.
2: 44408,
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1: 10-4-4-4-8. Four four four eight. Respond for noise complaint. 1122 Linden Street, 1122 Linden, across East Perkins and Greenfield. House to the west has loud music playing and kids screaming. 1040.
2: 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And EC 19.
3: I accidentally just closed the follow-up for our missing. Can you restack it and just keep it on the board?
0: Sure.
2: I'm eastbound Highway 16 at Capitol Drive. It's going to be just east of that location. There's deer half in traffic, almost caused the caller to get into an accident.
4: Temporary city eastbound.
2: Oh, affirmative.
4: Temporary, and clear me. I'll be around.
2: Temporary.
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0: 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Going to be turning on the Prospect Drive off of Blue Mountain.
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0: Do you want us to confirm on that, Solon?
3: Second in Worthington with Wisconsin Brewers plate, 12420 Adam over Boy, 12420 AB.
1: Over.
4: You stand by. I'm still waiting for the sheriff's office. Jack.
5: I got 201 confirmed at 1 o'clock.
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0: Over.
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0: Lincoln 2796, VL2796. Next one is Adam William Charles 3395. Adam William Charles 3395. Break.
2: Echo 201204 for a suicide attempt.
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6: Echo 204.
2: 12709 West Honey Lane, 14-year-old. Female just sliced her arms. We're still gathering.
5: 205,
2: we have attachment. Spark 205.
0: And we have Boy Charles Mary 3464, BCM 3464. And the other one, I can't read, it's a red van. Begins with 711. There was an individual matching the description of the subject gave me, they denied involvement, but if we have any other further issues, that we can...
6: 204, copy. It's going to take me a minute to get there.
2: Sure.
0: If we have any other further issues, that's where we'll start tonight.
7: 206 is 204. I can go and replace you on a rover.
6: That far, thank you.
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8: 20M52.
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9: Before 22, we didn't get hard copy.
6: 4408, 10-8, control.
2: Squad's en route. This, I believe, is going to be the Amra Williams subject. We do have history with her. She does have some prior mental health issues. She did cut herself on both arms.
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8: 9505.
4: 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Are they 42?
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3: 23.
0: 10-4.
4: I got 201 and I'm in contact with the patient. She's conscious, aware, breathing, standing, walking around. No major cuts at this time.
1: Yep. 245.
0: 245.
1: 9244, 10-8, I just...
0: 9245.
1: If there's a John unit available and could come out with a PVT, that would be appreciated.
0: 10-4, John 283?
1: 83 now.
0: 10-4.
1: 422, do you have confirmation yet?
5: Very firm. Very fun.
4: Sure, just to possibly dress up. The arms are checked.
0: Copy.
1: Copy. 1051.
5: Tower.
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0: comes back on a black 12 Chevy Trax to an Isaac Digger out of Whitewater. A valid one.
1: Do we copy? I got 20523.
0: Trevor.
1: Squad 46.
0: Go ahead. 9262, it also comes back to that female that's attached to the call.
1: I guess you can put Zuzo down as a complainant, and then I have a witness and a contact for you.
0: Go ahead.

0: witness, last name of Furlow, F. Frank, U. Union, R. Robert, L. Lincoln, O. Ocean, U. Union, G. George, H. Henry, first name Jackson, J. John, A. Adam, C. Charles, K. King, S. Sam, O. Ocean, and Nora, middle is Hunter, H. Henry, U. Union, and Nora, T. Tom, E. Edward, R. Robert, mail white, 5/27/2008.
1: He is a probationary that is valid. No one C1 unlisted as a witness. Is that correct?
0: Yeah, he's a witness, and the next one is going to be a contact.
1: 9505.
2: I was followed onto this roadway by a vehicle. Copy of 28.
1: Go ahead. I have a fireworks complaint in Eagle. Do you want me to send 9204 from the stop or send it for third?
3: You can send that for third.
1: Okay.
2: Wait, Adam, 1311, BAA, 1311. Your male occupant's hysterical. I don't know what's going on. She speaks Spanish.
1: Sure. I was back in a Jeep Compass to a Richard Franck out of Greenfield.
0: Last name Hillier, H. Henry, I. Ida, L. Lincoln, L. Lincoln, Y. Young, E. Edward, R. Robert. First name is Michelle, M. Mary, I. Ida, C. Charles, H. Henry, E. Edward, L. Lincoln, L. Lincoln, E. Edward. Middle is Roseanne, R. Robert, O. Ocean, S. Sam, E. Edward, A. Adam, and Nora, and Nora. Female white, 6/18/84.
1: 10/4. She's valid. 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
0: Can you have both plates?
1: Affirmative.
0: It looks like you're actually, you don't. All right. You have the suspect vehicle, AX X-ray, Victor 8170.
1: Affirmative on the Grand Cherokee.
0: Yeah, I have no idea what that BDF is in there, but the complainant's plate is Wisconsin, A. Adam, N. Nora, D. David, 8833.
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1: 12.
3: Clear EMH. I'll be en route to the PD for booking.
1: 10-4. Looks like that B plate list to the caller's son. I do have.
0: This was added now. 10-4, thanks. Picture
1: 238. Go ahead.
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1: Zero is 10-2 for 43. She's just very upset about a fishing license. I'll be out at the residence.
2: Here's 205. I'm out with Vanessa, fishing RO. Can you run her out?
3: She's not. Richard Franck is RO.
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2: 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Charles Adam, Sam, Tom, Ida, Lincoln, Lincoln, Ocean. Nora, Edward, Ocean, first name. Victor, Adam, Nora, Edward, Sam, Adam. 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
0: 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It can clear us both blocks.
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2: 406-420, 406-420, respond for well-being check. MacArthur Road in West St. Paul, MacArthur, St. Paul. It's really useful. We're in entrance at the top, walking on the roadway, heading north and northbound lanes on the pole. That 40.
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0: 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ASN 8794, westbound 16 at Lakeland.
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0: Robert 279, I'll be 1042. Have a good night.
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4: Michael 5000. 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

0: North Sea-West 27580 Ainsworth Road, North Sea 27580 Ainsworth Road, for any 9-year-old male, conscious breathing foul. Echo 206.
1: 10-4. It's not confirmed, looks like wife's with him.
0: Affirmative.
2: Nice. 201 that we're in the ER in room 7.
0: Okay. Copy ER room 7.
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0: 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She didn't have any other help. Was given resources to help.

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1: Menominee Park, West 220 North 7884 Town Line Road. 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They got their flashlight and someone yelling incoherently, and they were asking for us to assist. 10-4-308, back them up.
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4: 10-4. 9505. 308, where am I going on Genesee Street?
1: Please 936. I'm trying to pull it up right now. Making sure you copied. I have hit you backing out of 01 for a suspicious at Menominee Park.
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0: 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We, it's actually no cause. May contact somebody who accidentally dialed from the Apple Watch.
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0: Victor 341. 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

0: last name Bruss, boy Robert Union, Sam Sam, first name Jennifer, conventional J-E-N-N-I-F-E-R, middle S as in Sam, date of birth 10/22/92, it's going to be a white female.
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0: There's somebody in black walking down 67 towards Delfield. If you could start a pattern walk on the turn around and see what's going on. For 43, he's waving at people with a cell phone in his hand.
2: Just go 46-10-18.
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0: 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Just grab Victor 341.
1: 37. Victor 339.

0: Baker 339 in the area of Summit Ave and Delfield Road. WSD is also responding for a subject walking down Highway 67, waving at passing cars with a cell phone.
1: Yep.

0: Everyone's right.
1: It's just 10 seconds of 42.
0: You can clear me from monitoring traffic with radar on Palmetto Parkway with the log entry. I'll head down to the summit also.
2: 22, Roth is 1080.
1: Over, 10-4.
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1: 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Need a submersion?
2: 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Underage party. We were fine. It started to swim around.
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0: Sure.
2: Travis out. 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
0: Go ahead.
2: That is reason you can attach me.
0: Stanford. Just for 43, the park ranger called back and said that it's now near picnic area number 3, coming from the hiking trail near that area. They can hear one male voice, and they can just hear yelling. They no longer see any flashlights.
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1: 9-4-2007. Dayton Marino has a valid probationary, no wants.
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3: Adam, Victor Wolf, 4310 APW, 4310, rear front, partial.
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0: calls. 217 at 5 and 5, some of Pete regarding.
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0: 9317.
1: 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I drove a whole park and can't find him.
2: Dispatch to the all squads. Just be advised that I just got a phone call from a subject on Karen Court that there's multiple teens running through the neighborhood in everyone's yard.
3: Moving towards the Scuba parking?
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3: We'll start calling back.
1: Affirmative, I drove the whole park. 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Can you call him back?
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2: 49, for 43, I have another UAD party on Janesville. 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
2: 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It is a UI complainant. It sounded young. He attacked, he was walking by and saw multiple teens drinking in the front yard.
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0: 3-0-2-10 at UTL.
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1: Captain and 3-0, can I have a fireworks for you?
0: Last name, George Lincoln Young, Sam Charles Henry. First name, Ty, T-Y, middle A, Adams, 072108. 072108.
3: 9-3-0-2.
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1: At Godfrey Lane and Highway NN, Godfrey and NN. The caller said that the neighbor at the Godfrey Farm was lighting up fireworks. Go ahead.
3: 49. 9-3-0-2 at Godfrey.
1: Go ahead.
4: 31's going to be clearing shortly. They will handle that call on Janesville, and I will likely be shortly behind them.
1: Okay.
4: Last of Frank, Kurt, Ida, Tom, Henry. First of Charles, Robert, Young, Sam, Tom, Ida, Adam, Nora, Adam. Full metal, Mary, Adam, Robert, Joe, Adam, Robert, Edward, Tom, Edward. Female, White, 53007, 053007.
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4: 306 tonight. 49, all the traffic stop with a vehicle related to this. Victoria and Valerie, copy 20.
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1: Stay, or is it inside as well?
2: And in the Anvil Bay. 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
2: 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All units to be clear. Now be clear with scat notes.
1: 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Only other close one is 315. Ever.
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0: Three-way traffic stop. 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
5: 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For now, just clear on a verbal warning. I'll be heading towards 31.
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3: 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Echo 302.
1: I'll be West Van Norman and Amore. West Van Norman and Amore. That's Wisconsin Auto. Adam Williams Sam, 3478. AWS 3478.
3: Over.
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2: 10-4. 32.
3: Call 361. 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
0: Okay.
1: Hey, permit. 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
1: 9304, southbound 43 at high low, southbound 43 at high low. Illinois Auto, Charles, X-ray, 86601, TX, 86601.
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0: In line of Oakwood Park, Wisconsin, auto. Adam Sam David, 5134. Adam Sam David, 5134. Oakwood Park.
2: Which side of the bridge are you guys on? 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
3: Damn, they're going 7 clear, please.
1: 10-4.
4: We're, like, closer to Washington State Bank, or the gazebo. You should see us.
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0: Hey, just come back to a gray BMW. It's going to be valid and clear to Huang Chu's on Island Drive, who's also valid and clear.
1: Central Point Apartments, 14900 West Liberty Lane. Caller said that there is a white newer model SUV parked behind the building with its lights on for the last 3 hours.
2: Echo 301, copy, you can pend it. I got a traffic stop.
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2: 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I dipped out, I'm in a neighborhood, so if you start a second for me.
1: Which apartments are you at?
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0: I'll be back to the PD for PI. 214 is following.
1: Trevor.
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0: Better to see epic.
3: Echo 303, 28. Drew, Wisconsin. Boy, David, 1994. BDF, 1994.
1: Frederick, 319.
0: On campus, if it's scenic. Wisconsin, Boy, Adam, Nora, 5999. Boy, Adam, Nora, 5999.
1: Comes back on a blue infinity to that Aaron Ruiz subject who I did run, and he's valid probation, you know, once.
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1: Falls 194, 1042. Lopez to handle. 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
4: 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Ending miles are going to be 92909.
0: Victor 339, traffic.

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1: X-369, X-370, 580 Westfield Way for a 16-year-old that is refusing to get dropped off at her dad's house. The dad is not home and mom's trying to drop off at the house. She would be there home alone. Has been trying to get her to go inside for about 2 hours. Daughter needing to pour water on mom, right?
2: Hey, go.
3: X-369, I copy. Bro.
0: 370, bro.
1: Or very worked up. They're currently outside in a blue Toyota Corolla.

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1: 350 Bishop's Way, Unit 360. Caller's daughter just woke up and is shaking badly. I think I heard the call taker say she's 8 years old, but I don't have any further in the notes yet. And I've got, she is 8 year old. Female, constant breathing, shaking badly. 27 says.
2: Okay.
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3: 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You can see the notes for further.
4: So.
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1: 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Henry 319, Henry 503, Friends Facility Department.
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0: 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I'm just waiting for it to come over here. 404. 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
1: Bravo 313, is this CMS?
0: 936, clear warning.
1: National Market, 12735 West Capitol. It's a 44-year-old male who's alone having a seizure right outside the National Market.
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2: Last name is Little, no misspelling. First name is Curtis, C-U-R-T-A-S. He's the third male, black, date of birth, 4-5 of 82.
1: Bravo 315, status. 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
1: I have a DC call at Discount Liquor, if you're able to respond to that. 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
3: 10-4, before we can, it's going to be an error near people's.
1: Ten-four, it was for a male white with long black hair. He should be walking down Main Street from Barstow. Do you see him?
4: Bravo 313.
3: 10-4, let us know if you get any additional descriptors. 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
2: You see, we have previous contacts with here. 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
1: 10-4, they said he has a open beer can. He's walking by the river, banging on all the light poles with a nightstick.
3: 10-4, so is he walking down Main or is he walking down riverfront?
1: He was coming from the river, passing Discount, going towards Main Street.
0: Zero six, 10-8.
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0: Bravo 313. 10 4. Looks like there was one prior with him about a month ago for the same thing at Metro Market.
2: I got these 3056 and 50, which wants to ride somewhere. 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
3: Sam, 327, try it.
0: Sam, 327.
3: I'll be on Auto Ed at Main Street with Wisconsin Auto. 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

0: Victor 108, Victor 339, City Beach, 324 West Wisconsin Ave, 324 West Wisconsin Ave. Approximately 10 kids on the stage screaming and yelling, unknown ages of them. Occurring for about 15 minutes. Caller still has eyes on them. No vehicles are in the area.
1: What are we waiting on?
2: Victor 339, copy and roll.
0: 10-4, Victor 339.
2: Victor on Gaspar.
3: 422, 10 of eyes.
4: Falls 285.
0: 10-4, 285.
4: If it didn't advise, then 1042 and 1041 is false 319.

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1: 4629.
2: Go ahead.
0: I'm 1060 in Yucca City's call. If you need any assistance.
2: I got me.
1: Frank, Robert, Adam, Nora, Charles, King, first of Zebra, Adam, Charles, Henry, Adam, Robert, Young, Middle, J. John, Male Unknown, 01393, 113, 1993.
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0: Looks like NCIC's down. I'm not sure if he's 1074, but he is 1095, three officer minimum. 306, can you back him up? Manning Gaspar.
1: 306, copy.
2: We're good on that for now. Can you check open?
0: 10-4, 306, that's correct.
1: 306, tonight.
2: Nothing
0: open.
2: And I have a
1: 10-4.
3: Major 339, everything's 10-2. Other units can disrupt.
4: 08, you copy?
1: Victor 108, 10-4, 1022.
3: Rafi 11, Daniel Lock.
4: 10-4.
3: Better check it. Can you put Deputy Bell's squad cell phone on the notes? I think it's 257.

0: Paul, Terry Keeler, 1023. And the address is going to be 21116 Mill Road, 21116.
1: Number.
2: 9350.
1: Okay.
2: Was someone looking to speak with 01?

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1: Thanks, 369.
2: It may have been Harlan.
0: Harry went inside and mom went home. I'm in the data 21. You can clear my log.
1: Over.
3: Hey, Gabby, he's on a 21 1079 if you want to transfer him to squad 244. Can you get a call?
2: 1079.

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0: 201.
1: 301.
0: Victor 10, I've been clear for a long.
1: Over, Victor 10.
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1: Over, Riz.
3: 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G Charles.
1: Over.
3: Good.
1: Henry 319. There's a second number that you can call the other deputies on the phone.
0: Copy.

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0: Ten four, 304 and 406, are you back on the beat?
2: Oh, 17, copy of Illinois, 10K.
5: Hey, affirm, we were about to clear here shortly.
0: False, 217.
1: 308, 1080 has been booked and released. I'll be 10-8. I can back one of them up. 31 out, 33.
0: Ten four. 10-4, if you could back up 306 at Grandin, Wisconsin.
1: Got it.
2: 15628 Adam 35 on a white Chevy Traverse.
0: 10-4.
5: Throw two.
0: Throw two, go ahead.
5: 3, we're in the conference room at ER room or ER site 2, and crisis is in row.

0: 2017, that temp tag comes back on a 2014 Chevy Traverse registered to a Donnell Brown out of Milwaukee.
1: Okay.

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2: 422, no problems.
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0: Ocean 344, welfare check. 9362, it's me, Redford, North Capitol. Redford, North Capitol. Wisconsin truck, Victor Charles, 3711, VC, 3711.
1: 10-4-9362. 33. Yeah, with the female RO, Natasha.
3: She's valid and clear.
1: Oh, shit, 344.
0: I'll be in the park on Lake Drive and Road G. With a 28, it's going to be a Road America plate, Wisconsin. Looks like personalized. Nora, 0, Tom, Adam, 2, Lincoln. Again, that's Nora, 0, Tom, Adam, 2, Lincoln.
1: Silver.
0: 06, no problems.
1: Oh, wait, this room.
4: 3-8, 10-8.
1: 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Pick your 108, is this fire?
0: 108, go ahead.
1: Picker 108, 420 East Jefferson Street, 420 East Jefferson Street for a smoke detector. No flames or smoke visible.
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0: 31, we're going to be doing fields with the driver.
1: 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Ocean 344, read that. Ocean 344, that plate comes back on a black 2007 Volkswagen Rabbit, rudder to a Liam Peterson out of Hartford.
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1: 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You can clear us, stay away.

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3: Appleton and Elm, unreadable 28 on a red sedan.
1: And we're false 317.
0: Going to be pulling out to the frontage road in front of the Sonesta off Blue Mountain. Illinois 28 of Edward Union 50407 on a Mazda C spot.
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1: 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Again, Y 8818 G George on a red for 500.
0: Paul 311, read back.
2: Tiger 206.
0: Paul 311, that plate comes back on a red 2005 Ford 500, registered to Lania Willis out of Milwaukee.
1: Okay.
2: You can clear with the log. 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
1: Cell phone 83 in Capitol, Wisconsin motorcycle, 72 Edward Lincoln, 712 EL, and a black Harley.
3: 422 traffic, stop, east north, city limits.
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0: 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Can you run a serial number on a Glock 19?
1: Paul 13, go ahead.
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0: Well, last name, Rojas Sanchez, Robert Ocean, John Adam Sam, Space, Sam Adam Nora, Charles Henry Edward Zebra, first name Raul, Robert Adam Union Lincoln, be a male Hispanic, 0401-1984, 1 of 80.
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1: 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Mary, 246-4380-5189-00.
0: 22 copy. 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
2: Tower.

0: Paul, it's 18. I have another firearm serial number for you.
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0: 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Should be under 22 pistol.
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0: Go ahead.
1: Southbound Moreland at Brookfield Square Drive, got 28. Boy, David Charles, 9624 on a white heading back to a lacrosse.
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0: And then 308, respond for juvenile trouble at Denny's, 2801 North Grandview, cross street Silvernail 94. There's some kids in the parking lot burning something. We have fire en route, 1040.
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0: 12-18. I have a stolen gun coming back out of Williamson County with the same numbers as the serial number that you gave me, but the two letters that you added are not in that serial number.
1: Which serial number?
0: It's going to be 190276. Again, 190276.
1: 10-4, we'll check.
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0: 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I'm going to far copy 28.
1: Okay.
0: Out of Wisconsin, boy, Charlie, 2568, BCU 568.
1: Whatever. Suspended on Toyota Camry to Jacob Rodriguez.
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1: Parking lot of Brookfield Elementary. Boy, boy, Adam, 917, EDA, 91-7 on a black Audi.
0: Okay.
2: Hey, 34, URL, Jacob.
0: Okay.

0: 12 for your king.
1: Go ahead.
2: I mean, king 34, no, I'm 27 for you.
0: What was the serial number I just provided, the one with the possible 99?
1: Has the same numbers without the letters.
0: 10-4.
2: The Mexican consular ID, last name, David Adam, Ida Sam Young, space, Lincoln, Ida, Zebra, Boy, Edward, Tom Henry. First name, John Union, Adam, Robert, Edward, Zebra, middle initial, Frank, female, unknown, date of birth, 2-4-07, 02-04, 2007.
1: Okay. Well, so I'm also getting another one with the same numbers with D. David. It comes back to a black plus 380. I'll print it out and put it with the arrest packet for you.
0: 10-4. Ours is a 22.
3: 203, you can clear me one.
1: Okay.
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0: King 334, where is this ID out of?
1: The Mexican Council ID, I doubt she has any 27 info on 10-6.
0: Yeah, she doesn't come back.
1: I copy. I want to be clear. They were just quote-unquote talking.
0: Copy.

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1: Ocean 347.
0: Ocean 347, Lake Drive and Nichols Point, Eagle 28, I'll get it to you in a second.
1: Over.
0: Ocean 347, says 28.
1: Go ahead.
0: Three six nine Victor Frank Paul on a black Mazda.
1: Oh, 3 seconds, 10-4. Unit calling, I couldn't hear you at all.
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0: 5-5-32. I believe I located that suspicious vehicle from 14900 Library Lane earlier. It's a different parking lot than I believe before.
1: Was that the white car? Whatever.

0: 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Is it on a pilot?
1: Sure is.
0: 10-4-302 to dispatch. It's going to be Zebra Adam David 1348.
2: That's what I got. Now they ran it as the black out plate. It is a white Honda Passport to Robert Hink out of Wausau.

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1: Attention area 3 squads for a fight in progress. Willer is liquid. North 52 West 35091 West Lake Drive. There's physical fights happening. One fight currently happening. One kid won't leave.
0: Go ahead.
2: Ocean 3.
0: Adam Paul Williams 6877. APW 6877. Be on Racine just north of college.
1: Ocean 347. I got that. You copied other units. I copied.
2: Ocean 344 en route. You reach Liz, one more.
1: John 368.
3: I copy Racine College.
1: Over.
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3: He was responding to the fight in progress. Subject's going to be wearing a cream hoodie with a Barstool hat on. It's going to be a white male. Caller advised that he was also in a fight, and he's going to be the manager. One kid that won't leave came to bar and touched Barthers, and he's going to be on the deck now.
4: 347, 23.
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0: 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Crown with 312, make it a 37, 10-8 low.
1: Okay.
2: Ocean 344, just 43, the flight is no longer in problem.
1: 10-4.

0: David 319 at Holiday Inn, 3030 Gulf Road. Just requesting 1017. They have an unruly guest with several noise complaints. I have told them to quiet down several times, and they would not like you to do it. They do not want them removed just yet. It's going to be room 306.
1: Sure.
0: 317 status.
1: Oh, 317 for attention.
0: That works.

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2: RO Jaquela is valid and clear. Go ahead, V27.
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1: Can't clear far traffic.
4: For four. David, can I go ahead?
1: Last three should be Zebra, David, Paul, ZP, ZDP. And I'll be 10A warning en route to Holiday Inn.
0: 10-4, last name Simmons, Sam, Ida, Mary, Mary, Ocean, Nora, Sam. First name, The Relic, Zam, sorry, Zebra, Edward, Lincoln, Edward, Robert, Ida, Charles, King. K-King in the middle, Mail Black, 0521 of 2009.
4: Go ahead.
1: Remember, Pavlik, Regent Parker, out of Wisconsin, played by David, 3279 PBD, 3279.
5: False 317.
4: Sorry. False 317.
5: Can you isolate my case? I'm going to start a contract tow for the Ford.
2: He has a valid UDL. No one's going to have the next.
6: 420. If we get one more 1040, just need someone to sit with the car while the 1051 comes so I can go help Gonzo with intact.
5: 317. I will be en route to the PD with my 1080.
4: So. 1040, you're away back. Oh.
7: Got it.
0: 10-4. Last name Sutter. Sam, Union, Tom, Tom, Edward, Robert. First name Peyton. Common spelling. Keep all in the middle. Mail white. 0818 of 2008.
5: And false 317. 311 will be following.
2: What was his first name?
0: Peyton, Paul, Adam, Young, Tom, Ocean, Nora.
8: David and I name were both 23.
6: Ocean 347. Can you copy a 2729?
2: Peyton has a valid instruction permit, no one.
0: 10-4.
4: Ocean 3-4, sound good.
6: Last name Victor Ocean, Nora, David, Robert, Adam, King. First name Nicholas. N-I-C-H-O-L-A-S, middle P for Paul. Al White, 1225-01, 1225-01.
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0: Silver. Echo 532 status.
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0: I'll be at the Cohen Laundry on 124 and North Avenue. 467BQZS, 467 Boy Queen Zebra Sam, it's out of Tennessee on a silver Ultima.
1: Silver. 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
4: 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Turn 1060. Were they in a vehicle on foot?
2: They left on foot. 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
5: Zero 06, I'm 1019, how calling?
0: Northbound Racine at Schwartz. Northbound Racine at Schwartz. Adam Zebra King, 8727. Adam Zebra King, 8727.
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5: The eastbound 94 at Sawyer, Wisconsin Auto, Boy Charlie Union, 1480, BCU, 1480.
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0: 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Open door 23, please.
1: Over. 9301.
0: I'm going to be westbound 16 at Main, westbound 16 at Main, 4 Charles Lincoln, 3053, BCL 3053.
1: Okay.
2: Ocean 347.
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2: 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Parties are going to operate, and we're working on getting an Uber for the one individual.
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1: 10446, back one.

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0: Go snag him, pop it up.
1: 10-4.

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1: We cannot.
0: I need a driver to step in full fever. 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
1: Okay.

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2: Sam 327.
3: I'll be either for westbound 94 at Cummins Ave, motorcycle, no plate.
4: 308, can I?
2: 10-4, Sam 327.
0: 7 right.

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1: Good.
2: 420, Jeanette.
0: Over 420. Falls 317, the mother of one of your 1080s is requesting a 1021. The information's in the notes.
2: Sam 327, copy at 28.
0: Sam 327?
2: Cycle Adam 999 Lincoln A
3: 99
2: AL.
0: 10 for King
3: 334. 308 on the L
4: 300.
0: 317
3: close the lock.
0: 10 for 308 314 Sam 327 for readback. Sam 327, that plate comes back on a gray 2025 Kawasaki ZX636 to a Tyler McAndrew out of New Richmond.
2: Sounds good.

0: Attention City of Ocon, a fight in progress at 120 on Wisconsin, 120 East Wisconsin Ave. Lots of yelling, and a male is not leaving it physical. It's currently in front of the business. Total units, City of Ocon Walk, Victor, Zero-Day Copier, and route, other unit.
1: 339, route.
0: 10-4.
1: 10-3-7.
2: Clear everybody with the log. And if the city needs an Acumen route?
0: 10-4, Victor 339.
3: Negative, Victor 34 Lane, show me a route as well.

0: 10-4, Victor 341. Victor, units 4-1.
1: 1023. Got a large group of people in front of 120 on Wisconsin Avenue.
0: 10-4, Victor 108. Our caller is now stating that it was not physical at the time.
2: All 311, Johnson, the arrow.
3: Bravo 311, can you say?
1: Victor 108, the advisor's got two fighting.
2: Drone is up.
0: 10-4, do you need additional in addition to your other two units?
3: I copy, drone is up.
0: Victor 108, are you going to need more than your other two units?

0: Yeah, I'll take that. At least go two or more. 44 Romeo.
1: 10-4 Ocean 344, Victor 108. 10-4 Victor 108, do you want the channel? Victor 108, do you want the channel? Traffic Area 35, all the traffic to ops. 10-33 traffic area 35, all the traffic to ops.
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2: Town of Brookfield is requesting a K-9 on their traffic stop at Watertown and Barker.
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0: 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Can clear.
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1: 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Careful, all three team.

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0: 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And South Road and Serenity Court. Ski Auto 742 Sam Paul King. 742 Sam Paul King.
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0: Detective Hicks, Henry Ida Charles, King Sam, Person Nicholas, Nora Ida Charles, Henry Ocean, Lincoln Adam Sam, it'll be Brandon, date of birth 7/25/1996.
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2: Have the error. We gave it to you when Victor 108 was not answering earlier. Do you still need it?
0: Negative. You can clear the error.
2: 10-4, 10-33 traffic lifted, area 3-5, normal traffic resumed. 10-33 traffic lifted, area 3-5, normal traffic resumed. WCC clear, 210.

0: Victor 339, read back. Victor 339, subject comes back valid, no one.
1: For anything else?
0: Units, Ocean 344.
1: Ocean 347. Any open cases for Nicholas?

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0: it. 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

0: I have two squads checked behind 2965 Santa Maria Drive off of Pilgrim. There's a wooded area just to the north of that house. Just check that wood line.
1: 13, I'm in route there.
2: 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Bravo 310, could you head that way also?
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1: Charlie 314, status?
2: Phone machine at the, self-phone machine at the I. Adam Charles Adam 5721. Adam Charles Adam 5721.
1: Charlie 314, status?
4: Good
1: day. 10-4 Charlie 314.
5: Well, 5-13 squads. Probably like 8 feet north of you, those, that wood line there.
3: Copy.

0: Paul's 316 North 63 West 12969 at Grove Street, North 63 West 12969 Grove Street for a 1060. Callers requesting to be anonymous, stating apparently 3 to 4 juveniles in the area, generally being loud and, quote, just being annoying when we tried to get further what they were doing. No descriptions.
1: Paul 315. That's your
0: name. Denver, Falls 315. Falls 315, do you copy?
2: Borough 532 to Hazy.
1: Copy, Denver.
2: It's going to be closer to the 15525 Apple Valley Court.
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0: 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What was that address on Apple Valley Court again?
1: 15525.
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1: 33, extra patrol. Time for that. Go on.
0: Freeway there.
2: Are you looking at a heat signature, or what are you looking at?
1: Ridge Road. All in order. I have to go long. 10-4.
3: 10-9.
4: 300, another property report. 10-8. I clear for it.
2: Okay. Looking at a heat signature, or what are you looking at exactly?
3: It's faint. There was a little bit of movement, and it looked like something was wrong. It's probably like 30 yards in, more towards the north of the line.
2: Towards the north of us?

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0: 532, we're now seeing a heat signature on one of the trees.
1: Four. How close are we in relation to it?
2: Well, 315 up in the area.
0: You're right on line. Just head directly east in.
3: 10-4 falls 315.
1: Copy. We got a fence in front of us, so how's it to handle if you guys can come towards our direction? That'd be ideal.
2: Copy. John's will start pushing west, and we'll meet the
3: Sam 327.

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5: Last name, Adam Henry Union Robert Edward. 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Initial T-Tom. 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
0: Sounds good.

0: Daniel A. Swinehart. 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Swinehart, Swinehart, Samuel White, 111178. Right door set.
1: Victor, 108, go with the second.
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2: The rest of the squad can just patrol the neighborhood. We're going to do a few more passes and then call it. All we have right now is growling.
0: Last name, Horgas. O-R-A-S. Name, Joshua. Robert DeLittle. The Wheel White. 10-25-89.
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1: Ocean 347?
0: See the follow-up. You can attach me to that. I'll handle it.
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0: To be on call just west of Prospect. Call just west of Prospect. Adam Robert Charles, 3257. ARC 3257.
3: Victor 339. Clear the report. 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

0: 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Falls 317, the mother of your 1080 is looking for a 1021 again.
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0: Last name Knable, King, no, Edward Boy, Edward Lincoln, first name Charles, common spelling, middle H, male unknown, 0725-1973,
2: 0725-73.
1: Yeah, 9350
2: traffic stop.
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1: Falls 315, Falls 316, North 91 West, 16170 Junction Way, Unit 312, North 91 West, 16170 Junction Way, Unit 312. Caller is advising there's a male knocking on their door. They do not know who he is. They did advise that the male buzzed their apartment to be let in, and they did let him into the building. He's now knocking on their specific apartment door. And again, they do not recognize him and are not expecting anyone. Henry 319 status?
3: Ten-eight.
1: 10-4-Henry 319. X-ray 370 status?
4: Ten-eight.
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0: Pulse 318. We're 1060. That's suspicious. You can go inside of one of the other units.
2: Pulse 623.
1: 10-4, falls 318. Falls 316. You can stay 10-8. 10-4.

0: Calls for 18, calls for 15, callers advising there are 4 people in their apartment. The male is no longer knocking, but it sounds like the caller's husband is still near their door and can see the male. We're trying to gather a description, but our caller is speaking very quietly, and there's a slight language barrier.
1: 318, we copy, we're 23.
0: 10-4.

calls 318, calls 315. They're describing the subject as a white male wearing a black suit, stating it's a business suit. The male no longer appears to be by the door. Caller's husband stated that the male was trying to open the door at one point, but they could not see him having anything with him.

0: Salford.
1: We subject that on the floor for the next one, so I'll check those out.
0: And for Salford 15, you got
1: it. I got it.

0: Victor 108, plotting to 910 Old Tower Road, 910 Old Tower Road. We heard a noise that was hard to distinguish in the background, and then the line disconnected. We're attempting callback.
1: Over. I heard over there. Advise me if you make contact.

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1: All 318?
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1: Victor 108, go ahead.
0: Victor 108, we made contact with a male on callback. We're still on the line with him, who is stating that he is on Old Town Road but doesn't know the address. He stated he's at his girlfriend's house and that neither of them know the address. The male does sound out of breath and is now stating that his girlfriend and her mom were having issues.
1: Jennifer, what's the correct address then?
2: 310-8.
0: Victor 108, we're not getting a confirmed address. He's stating that no one there knows the confirmed address. The plot is plotting to 910 Old Tower Road.
1: 10-4. I head over to 910.

0: And Victor 108 for additional 1043. It looks like that's where the call initially was. The SOS plot appeared to be moving, and it looks like he's walking down the court to the center of possibly Tower Corp here now and walking around a circle. The mail stating that the subjects didn't want him to call because they were going to try and figure things out themselves, but that everyone has been drinking.
1: I'm 1060.

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0: 42.
1: 308 clear. And Victor 108, our caller did give his name as an Isaac Hall. He was advised you were in the area and then seemed to be upset by it and disconnected on us. Based on research in-house, the female with him could potentially be a Skylar Bracker subject.
0: 42.
1: You're clear.
0: Victor 108, give a description of the subject.
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0: Victor 108, we do not have a description of the caller, and he was not willing to give his date of birth. We can try to look for it. We do have the full 27 for the possible female subject, again, just from in-house records, nothing confirmed by the mail. It does look like he is plotting on Towerside Court in front of 1022. I know he was advised you were in the area. He said no, that it would cause further problems and disconnected.
1: 10-4, his name wasn't Isaac, was it?
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0: Victor 108, are you out with the subject?
1: 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We can chat, we can interview the mother.
0: Victor 339?
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0: Victor 108, the mother has left the house. Two other individuals are going to stay there the night. And I need you to run me a 29 on the male subject, Isaac.
1: Victor 108, if you can just confirm the DOB, we have the rest of his 27.
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1: 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King 334.
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1: Well, yeah, that's Henry 319.
2: It's going to be Wells and Dobkin Street. Wells Street, Dobkin Street, with Wisconsin 28. Zebra Adam Adam, 8263. 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
4: Yeah, Ranger Resort.
3: Adam Robert King, 6769. ARK, 6769.
1: For Henry 319, Falls 318, I copy you being a PC and I will run the RO.
0: Victor 108.
1: Victor 108.
0: All parties have been separated. We can clear with log entry, both units.
1: 10-4, Victor 108. Victor 108.

0: Go ahead.
1: Victor 108, just confirming, is the address the 910 Old Tower so I can update it?
2: Yes, that's correct. 910 Old Tower.
1: 10-4, 319, go ahead.
3: All the traffic on that vehicle will be in Manchester at limit.

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1: Yeah, right. He's running.
2: Henry 319, Rebecca.

Enter 319, that plate comes back on a black 2019 Subaru Legacy, registered to Bruce Sauter, or Patricia Sauter, out of Hubertus,

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1: Yes, sir.
0: Thank you.
2: 422, can you open 23?

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1: Hi.
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0: 19.

Union Robert Adam Noroff, first name R. Selly, Adam Robert Adam, Charles Edward Lincoln Ida, middle initial R. Robert, female unknown, 07071988, 77 of 88.

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0: All in around 2 WKSL jail with the 1090.
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1: Ash Street and Prospect. Ash Street and Double S Sam. Four-door sedan on the street with the four ways on. Caller can see someone in the vehicle. Believe it's a female. 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
0: What's doing wrong?
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0: 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Boy, Charles Boy, 6367, BCB, 6367. 422, advise 10-7.
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0: So where does Mail Order roll? 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
0: 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To the extension. It's Uber driver just waiting for a passenger a little early. You can clear a lot.
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0: 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I'm sorry, 6848.
1: Just room call. It appears it hit a deer.
2: Echo 204, clear warning.
1: 10-5, 204.

0: At Elmbrook Memorial Hospital, security called in advising that Cedric Jennings had his phone given back to him and he might end up calling 911 as he did the same thing last night. There's no response to any requested right now, just 1043 if he dials 911.
1: 10-4, will they check on them and response be necessary?
0: Affirmative.
1: Bravo, 315. We'll take it as it comes in, I guess. 10-8, log.
0: 10-4.

0: coordinate.
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0: They hit a deer lately on 4-3, possibly in the area of Big, if we can just share some down here, a deer crate.

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0: Don't really.
2: Carol is valid and clear. Go ahead with the next.
1: Liza Tao, Tom Hatt, Henry Adam Ocean versus Durr, David Edward Robert, no middle, female Asian, 417 and 91, 041791.
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0: 9304. You're going to meet the complainant in the Fleet Farm in Muskego. They're out with a vehicle that struck a deer in the area of I-43 and Highway 164.
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1: I put a couple of 1032 serials in the notes. 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
2: King 334.
0: Can you change the call type from Travis Stav to drugs? And he's been to jail on the tonight report.
2: 49. They should be taking the Racine exit right now.
0: 10-4, thanks.

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1: Pulse 11, I'm sorry if you went for me, I didn't copy.
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3: 10-5. Pulse 311, the girlfriend of the Jovell subject is requesting a second 1021.
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2: Yeah,
4: I have a valid on.
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0: Westbound 94A3, Edmonton George 1045, AKG 1045.

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0: for the first one, last name Flynn. Frank Lincoln Young, Nora Nora. 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

Last of Jenkins, or I'm sorry, last of Lidl. Lincoln Edward Edward, David Lincoln Edward. First name Jenkins, John Edward Nora King, young Nora, middle D David. Date of birth 6/5/04, 6/5/04.

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0: 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Parties are separated. You can clear us with the log.
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1: Falls for 15, it'll be for Ascension Menominee Hall, Menominee Falls. Received a teletype from Glendale PD requesting officers check any Ascension Hospital in their area, stating they took a report of a female by the name of Catlin Keem, unknown DOT.

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1: Echo 302.
0: Northbound I-43 at Moreland. Northbound I-43 at Moreland. I'll get you at 28 in a little bit.

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0: Zebra, Adam, Mary, 5-7, Robert, Tom, Adam, 7, Henry, 1-2-2-4-2-1-6.
1: It comes back on an expired 30-day temp tag to Lewis on a 2017 Maserati, black and color, no longs.
0: Copy.
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0: city of New Berlin, came across a carver's here on northbound I-43 at Moreland. The closest WSD unit I have is 9305 on Betcher and Wernway.
1: You can send them.
0: 9305.
1: 9305.
0: Respond for a carver's here at northbound I-43 at Moreland.
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2: Aldera has a vehicle. WSD arrested the driver for OWI. I'll take an IR for an assist other. Tonight.
3: Med Reserve 5. 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Just make sure there were ETAs for 25 minutes.
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Payment is a hang up. We may contact on callback. The caller said that he was trying to dial his brother.

0: that goes 303 just for further. There is a hazard hit for the caller, Anthony Manila, so that he's paranoid and on medication for anxiety and owns several guns and sometimes answers the door holding one.
1: And borrows it earlier.
0: Okay.
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1: I'll be subject with Anthony. First name, or excuse me, last name Bowman, boy Ocean, William, Mary, Adam, Nora. First name Shannon, S H A N N O N. Middle initial M, Mary. Female, Native American. Date of birth 12/28/66. 122866. Second.
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1: Last name Steffis. Sam, Tom, Edward, Frank, Frank, Edward, Sam. First name Bonita, B-O-N-I-T-A. No middle initial. Female Native American, date of birth 08-02-76. 8276.
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0: Call 315.
1: Glendale PD is requesting that we check Elmbrook Hospital for a Caitlin Keen. They had taken a report that she had made vague suicidal statements and went to an Ascension Hospital, but they were not certain of which one. They're just requesting that we check the ER to see if she might have checked in there.
2: Confirm.
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1: 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I separated all subjects. 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He was warned. I'll be clear logs.

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1: King 347 status.
2: Eastbound 94 on ramp from 83. Adam Zebra John 9797. Adam Zebra John 9797. Blue Prius.
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1: Where is it though?
0: Plotting at 15160 West Elmont Lane. 15160 West Elmont. Came in abandoned. We're calling it back now.
1: 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Waukesha, Monday. 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
2: 10-4.
1: 31 traffic.
3: David, 319, yes.
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2: Okay. 31 verbal registration today.

0: Well, 415 southbound I-41 at Main, southbound I-41 at Main. Caller is out of traffic in a blue 2010 Toyota Corolla, and the deer is in traffic at this time.
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0: June 10, 2017 to report that SNA fished walked to the bathroom. She's been called by OE, who's also going on for about 10 minutes with other issues with the owner, possible 1096.
1: Copy.
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0: Copy 28.

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1: Call 315, this is Councilman Otto, Adam Edward Union 7373, AEU 7373.
0: Number false 315, did you need readback?
2: Thank you.
0: Number.

0: Falls 315.
1: Falls 315.
0: Airbig deployment, operators declining any injuries, no need to start EMS, but can you start crosswalks?
1: 15.

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0: Falls 318 at Michael's Calumet Construction, North 56 West 14750 Silver Spring Drive. Our caller is a security company advising there's a person on the premises that is not supposed to be. They did attempt to call the key holder, but they're not answering. The suspect's near a port-a-john and arrived in a black Ram pickup with lights on top of it.
2: Falls 318, 10-4.
3: Falls 318, unit test.
0: 10-4.
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0: calls received.
1: I can have the updated notes. Please clear the caller if the alarm for a building premises, or just because you observe somebody walk on property.
0: We're also going to still confirm if there's any actual going on. Because of that, it's possibly early based on the stuff being in front of us.
1: No
2: worries. 3323.
0: 10-4.

0: booking trips for the property, not solely based on a subject being on scene. It is, again, going to be a male unknown with an unknown clothing description, unknown exactly where he is currently, and an unknown 1028 on the truck, but the truck is parked near the side of the building, and it is running.
1: 404 and 408. 10-8.
2: Bravo 111-23, no need for checks.

0: 33, that lockbox code is not accurate. It's not working.
1: So far, that was given to me by Lifeline. I do not have anything else in the notes.
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1: Advise rescue that the door around the back towards the lake is unlocked and open. I'll be making entry.
0: Do you want me to clear from the PD and head down there?
1: 10-4.
2: Oh, 4-0-8 point for well-being trend and depth. They're playing underneath a blanket. Their feet are sticking out at the end of it. They're at the bus. 10-4.
3: 4-0-4 and 4-0-8. We copy.
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0: Can you confirm what the call is? 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
1: All 318, we are no longer online with the caller.
2: 33, I'm out with her. She's saying she might have accidentally pressed it in her sleep, but she is fine. That's affirmative. We do not need rescue.
1: And for false 315.

0: policy, or can they specify what side of the property the trips are coming from?
1: Paul 318, the alarm company say the alarm was set up for the property as a whole, and the trips just indicated when someone was on premise and didn't have authority to be there.
0: Simple.
2: 33, do you have the info for the homeowner? I'll send you the correct lockbox code in a message.
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1: Victor 509.
2: Go ahead.
0: Eastbound 16, flyover 94. Eastbound 16, the flyover 94. Red Jeep out of traffic. Deer's out of traffic, too.
2: We're out.
0: Coordinate.
3: Can you just see if they need a tow truck? Get it rolling right away.
0: We'll call back. Go ahead.
1: Two things. I have a PBT in your lobby, and there's an EMS call. There's you at Pine Ridge for a fall. All the staff fire advice on that one. There's nothing 1033 about it.
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0: You just went off of suspicion. It's going to be the residence in off of Lamont, location 28.
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0: Well, strong.
1: King 34, that's listening to a Melody Humphrey. Go on.
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0: Victor 129, he is being revoked on classes D, David, and Emery. He does a Milodoc control. And Victor wants, he's on a paper.
1: No, thank you.

0: I copy. Did you agree, dude?
1: James Report, can you go with the name on the 28 again?
0: There you go.
2: Into a Melody Humphrey. .422, she is suspended, 1074, flagged, 1096, rants about non-issues, and does not always have a linear thought process.

12 or 15. False by 15.

0: There's an EMS call at the Arboretum for one of the residents there who thinks they may have accidentally taken too much acetaminophen. He's conscious, breathing, and alert. I said advise him of any available. Tefer.
1: Okay, 54.
2: Bye.
1: She's confused as I was. Probably got it wrong.
2: 10-4.

0: Illinois 28, Edward King, 87912, EK 87912, will be test corners and woods.
1: I got it, test corners.
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0: 31 will cover out with 0 Soto.
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0: 31. I am not showing a DL out of Wisconsin or Illinois. Do you have a DL number?
1: 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I'm going to have you ready.
0: Fine.
2: Call 315. Vehicle's removed. Lane 1 is open.
1: Sam 316. 0108. 7110. Looks like on his DL he has a second last name of Vargas.
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1: Call 315. If you could notify the county highway, the location of the deer is in the notes. As long as my case is active, you can make the report of accident.

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1: Got a lost dog on North Ridgeview Circle. Well, actually, 3-year-old male cat has been missing for about an hour.
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0: Fiona Christine Miller. 262-993-1483. 262-993-1483. Elizabeth Berkshire. Sunset wants to document an incident yesterday where a subject approached her while she was waiting to get her mail.
1: 9304, I'm familiar. I'll give her a call.

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0: 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Traffic with Boy Charles Boy 8453. Boy Charles Boy 8453. 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

0: Go ahead.
1: Evan is the CMS at 310 South Fountain, unit number 1. Super 55-year-old who fell. He's alert, conscious, being distance, help getting up. There's no injuries. Do you want to have our advice?
0: Yeah, you can have them advise.
1: And 4.

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1: Yeah, Ravensworth.

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1: Still gotta get loaded up, but just put me out of the training.
0: Yeah, bro, just.
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0: We're in either Sussex and a Pewaukee. 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
0: Then, we're in a Sussex unit.

0: in the area of the Neshota place. There is a Neshota place on Highway C just north of Watertown Plank Road. Our caller lives in the area, said she woke up and heard a child yelling danger several times and help outside. She thinks it's coming from the house to the north of the address of the Neshota place. Our caller looked out the window. They didn't see anything. And then they heard what they thought was a parent yelling to the child to be quiet, come back inside, but they replied, no.
1: Bravo, what team is this, EMS?
2: 10-4.
3: Bravo, what team?
1: We have calling 90, Michelle Drive, caller reporting her 81-year-old dad woke up short of breath. His alert on just breathing. No one will be between us. Do you want to have our advice?
3: Just a minute.
1: 10-4.
0: Yeah, 9-1's run.
2: 0-1.
0: Apparently, we're getting this sounds like through a different child who lives in that Neshota place. Our caller's a little confused. The caller's mother is also in the residence. We clarified with the mother if she heard the noise. She initially said no, but then changed and said yes, she did.
2: 10-4.
4: Charlie 525.
3: Charlie 525.
4: 10-41, 10-8, Pine Lake Launch.
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0: Go Wisconsin, Mary 250 4358 0022203.

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1: At first place is on a white Ford Ecoline. Van expired to 180 design out of Delafield on Oneida Street. And then the vehicle was to 4503 Lakeland Drive, Jessica Mueller out of Silver Kia.
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0: Well, now you're joining for 1050 PDO at Madison Street, Merrill Hills, for Red Sedan versus Beer Front Lanes. 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
2: WCCO units for armed runaway out of West Dallas PD is going to be a Dominic J. Vestieri, who left his residence and took off with his foster father's 32. Dominic is going to be a male light with a DOB of 5'9 in 2009. Height is going to be about 5'9, weighing at 125 pounds. Brown eyes, brown hair. He last seen the evening of 5:23 at the residence in West Dallas. He was wearing a white Nike sweatshirt, black jeans, and black Crocs. His cell phone is plotting to the area of 70th and Main in Milwaukee with a radius of 700 meters. The 1032 is going to be a Smith & Wesson 40mm. If located, contact the West Dallas Police Department. He has been entered as a runaway and NCIC WCC clear at 7:48. WCC to all units for an armed runaway out of West Dallas PD. It's going to be a Dominic J. Vallisteri, who left his residence and took off with his foster father's 1032. Dominic is going to be a male white with a DOB of 5'9 in 2009. Height is going to be about 5'9, weighing at 125 pounds. Brown eyes, brown hair. He was last seen the evening of 5:23 at the residence in West Dallas. He was wearing a white Nike sweatshirt, black jeans, and black Crocs. His cell phone is plotting to the area of 70th and Main in Milwaukee with a radius of 700 meters. The 1032 is going to be a Smith & Wesson 40mm. If located, contact the West Dallas Police Department. He has been entered as a runaway and NCIC WCC clear at 7:48. WCC to all units for an armed runaway out of West Dallas PD. It's going to be a Dominic J. Vallisteri, who left his residence and took off with his foster father's 1032. Dominic is going to be a male white with a DOB of 5'9 in 2009. Height is going to be about 5'9, weighing at 125 pounds. Brown eyes, brown hair. He was last seen the evening of 5:23 at the residence in West Dallas. He was wearing a white Nike sweatshirt, black jeans, and black Crocs. His cell phone is plotting to the area of 70th and Main in Milwaukee with a radius of 700 meters. The 1032 is going to be a Smith & Wesson 40mm. If located, contact the West Dallas Police Department. He has been entered as a runaway and NCIC WCC clear at 7:48.
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0: Ocean 154 at West 353 North 6414 Rolleston Road. West 353 North 6414 Rolleston Road. Caller says there's an injured goose in their yard.
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1: 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Go ahead. 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
0: Boy Boy Lincoln, 2661. BBL, 2661. Jefferson and Moreland.
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0: King 130, is this EMS?
1: King 130.
0: Yeah, 20860 Dorchester Circle, Unit 310. The 85-year-old female, conscious and breathing, having AFib. Don't have fire advice.
1: Over.

0: 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Adam Young, Sam, 2221, AYS, 2221, at the iCombat parking lot.
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0: man. 105, you just got rerouted. About Highway 100 in Lincoln, if you could turn west out.
1: All right, copy. Is anyone injured? David 106, 2975 Village Square Drive, number 147. It's an 87-year-old female, dizzy and lightheaded.
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0: Same here. Henry, Adam, Robert, Edward. First name, Audria. Autumn, Union, David, Robert, Edward. Adam, middle is Shantae, Jalisha. Sam, Henry, Adam, Union, Nora, Tom, Adam, Edward, Jalisha. John, Adam, Lincoln, Ida, Sam, Henry, Adam. Date of birth, 2-6-1988, 2-6 of 88, female, black.
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0: Bravo 121 status.
1: This is 113 coming senior PD. There's a walk-in to report a domestic that they observed at 8 o'clock this morning at 1276 Wilderness Trail. A caller was a babysitter and witnessed an argument that got physical when she arrived and knocked on the door.
2: Hey.
3: 10-4. I'm 23. Is the lobby's locked? I'll check around to see where she is.
2: 10-4.

0: 10-4.
1: Rodney from the VFW and Dousman wants to call at 262-443-9659, 262-443-9659. He just wants to confirm that there will be an officer there for 1058 for an event they're having later.
0: 10-4.
2: Falls 191. 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
2: Command 1-0-1 is available. Delta field me a second.
0: With the Azimuth going 10-7, are you able to handle a PBT that's in the lobby?
1: 10-4. I'm with 113. He advised that he's going to handle it.
0: Okay.
3: We will check. They have not phoned the complainant yet.
2: 10-4.

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0: For 462 Oak Ridge Drive, 462 Oak Ridge Drive, spoke to Patty, who accidentally hit the wrong button on her phone. There's no problems here.
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1: And 116.
0: I've been flagged down for a lost animal in the area of Watertown and Lakeland. If you could show me out on that.
2: 10-4.
1: And 4.
3: 0-1 regarding.
1: And 116.
0: And 116.
1: Jerome is out there in Neshota. How Neshota Place reference a lost cat.
0: That's one in the same.
1: Sure.

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1: Well, 113, result was zero. Clear walk, please.
2: Over.
0: Yeah, 154-05 West Mayflower Court. Spoke with that elderly woman who stated she was having issues with her watch and confirmed there was no emergency.

I made that call. He's got some automatic, like, screen and call service that doesn't allow my phone call to go through. So you can clear this with the logs.

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0: At the corner, 20111 Westbrookfield Road. Security is reporting there's a J2 raccoon on the east deck near the restaurant.
2: I got 113 geographic.
4: I do. Can you just change this to a well-being check?
2: Never. Team 199-10-4. What location is this?
4: And can you see if you can find a female that lives there?
0: They said east deck area near the restaurant. We have a phone number in the call if you want to.
2: What's the address that you gave me?
0: The corner of Brookfield, 20111 West Blue Mound.
4: And?
2: Pepper.
5: Going there, okay, no problem. It's my night.
6: Falls, 111 Community Policing.
0: Sorry.
2: Unit calling Community Policing.
6: 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I'll be out at Pigley, Woody, on Appleton.

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1: Yeah, sure. And so far, I'm just UTL and any Koreans there, but I'm still trying.

0: She thought it was spelled K-A-R-I-N-E.
1: That got me. I've tried multiple spellings, but I'm still looking for GLO. Falls on 13.
0: Can you put me out at Freedom Menomonee Falls Hospital? You put it as a follow-up call.
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0: Data 113 now, we're at 323. Copy up, please. Adam Williams, Sam 4091. Adam Williams, Sam 4091.
1: Jeffrey, what's your name?

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1: Jennifer, let me get the other audio here. Plate's going to be Boy Charlie Victor 2230.

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That one also was only the Maxwell subject.

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0: OSHA 154. Goose has been dispatched. Family's going to take care of the rest. You can clear it with the log.
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3: Rodney called back. 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
0: Could be on Hillside, north of Plainview. Adam Zebra William, 1196. Adam Zebra William, 1196.
3: Yeah, pretty much.
5: If you want, you can just tell him that we're well aware of it and it's taken care of. You don't have to worry about anything.
3: I copy.
5: Thank you.
3: No problem.

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1: And one succeed.
0: I added some notes to the call. UTL 10-8.
1: Yeah, right, once you came.

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1: I copy and route.
0: Go for it.

0: We have Brunchberry 4900 Southmoreland. Caller Tony advised a white semi truck with a main plate has been in the parking lot since yesterday. He wasn't able to get the 28.
1: Dave 113, your name.
2: Fitzgerald
3: 1. 113, this is for the female. I believe I found her.
1: 12401.
3: Yeah, right. That is correct. She is valid and clear.
1: You're good. She's 10-2. Fine. I'll be clear.
3: Over.
4: Dave
0: 106. I'm clear, and I'll be back on my TV.
3: Pepper, 10-7 again.
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3: Pepper,

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1: 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Can you run the RO?
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3: On zero, sir.
0: Go ahead.
3: There's no answer from anyone, so. You can leave it then. I'll come back in a little while and try again.

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2: affirm. Voyager Charles Zebra 9551, Voyager Charles Zebra 9551. I'll be pulling into the ladder set.
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5: All the vehicles parked in the handicap spots have placards or license plates. Concurred.
1: 113. Appleton and Joper, Appleton Road and, correction, Appleton Avenue and Joper Road. Caller says there is a grocery cart that is partially in traffic and you can't see it until you're right up on it.
6: 10-4, do we have a 190 unit available?
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7: 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If you want to add Angie Wolf, please. 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
1: Henry 114, if you want to stand by, we might think we might have it now. Just.
9: 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Go ahead.
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3: Go ahead.
1: We're over 500.
0: We're over 500. I'll be on Edgewood and Cherry with Wisconsin plate Adam Young William, 2375 AYW 2375 on a Hyundai Tucson.
1: Yeah, forever pilot.
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0: Victor 129, can you create a call for a traffic signal problem? You can use the intersection of Valley and Old Schoolhouse, and I'll put some information in the notes for maintenance issue.
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0: 122 your VIN comes back to the 2004 Silver Envoy, listed to Rebecca Remoff, and you will have a suspended license 1074.
1: 10-4. Could you just check open on her, please?
0: 10-4.
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2: Victor 129.
1: 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If you want to pass that along to them so it's on their radar, it doesn't require an immediate response. I'll be clear log.
2: Jennifer, we'll leave a message.
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0: sign language barrier we muddled through with Google Translate. 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He's going to hopefully follow up with Whitefish Bay. 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
1: Respond to Castle Manor, 3130 Sunnyview Lane. Employees reporting two residents are arguing and cannot get them to come down. Starting to get the other residents continuing. The caller thinks one of them might be under the influence of 961 due to paraphernalia she took from the room.
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0: who looked back? 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
2: 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And for 18.
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0: Montana played, I believe, 7378 27 Edward. Again, that's 7378 27 E Edward. It'll be Summit Meadowbrook now.
1: 5-11.
0: One way, can I get a read back on that plate?
1: Is there any canines available?
2: I can check that way. 10-4-1-8.

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0: West.
1: Negative canines in the county. City of Waukesha and West Dallas are negative. Tulsa doesn't have one until 10 a.m. I'm not sure if you want to wait till then.
2: Victor 127, copy the traffic.
3: Victor 127, go ahead.
0: Hi, Logan, copy. Thanks for checking.
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1: Route 115, that was related to 114s. We moved the goose. It's fine. You can clear them both out with log.
2: 10-4.
0: Grunt. It was given to us by Milwaukee. It's plotting on the west side of 124 and Hampton. The west side of 124 and Hampton. It's a 911 only phone, so we can't call it back. There was some talking, but in a different language. Couldn't tell exactly what it was.
3: 10-4.

0: 11.
1: Good.
0: I'm outside of the city in Racine County heading for pickup. There's a couple motorcycles stopped in the roundabout. I want to make sure they're okay.
2: Good.
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0: Everything is okay with them. They just had one rider that gently set the bike down due to the slick roads. She's okay, and they're going to be on their way in tonight.
3: 7402.
5: Can be a taking in circle. Taking in circle. Illinois 28. Edward John 36592. EJ
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3: Victor 127, 10-6 is showing 1027 on the register owner.
6: Copy, then just stand by, Tip. 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
3: 10-4.
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0: 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Looking for traffic control at quick trip around noon for about 20 motorcycle riders.
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0: Tango 02, copy for a DC or a possible attempted theft. Go ahead. 4603 North 127. 4603 North 127th Street. Caller says somebody's trying to take their vehicle. We're still gathering.
1: 11. Go ahead.
0: 10-4. And Tango 02, the caller is saying their friend is there trying to take the caller's vehicle because apparently the suspect's vehicle is disabled somewhere.
1: Clear from pickup 76. 19.
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0: Adam 116. Highway 16 westbound, just west of Highway C with Wisconsin Auto, Adam David Boy 1766. ADB 1766 on a blue Honda.
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0: We're seen at Mill Creek. First line, sorry. Sam, Henry, Adam, Robert, Edward, Nora, 1. S-H-A-R-E-N, 1.
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2: 10-4, can you pen this call for them? 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It needs to go back to Menards, just on the other side of county line. 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
1: Yeah, and Summit at Armor, Wisconsin Auto, Adam 7544. BA 7544.
0: Silver Victor 129.
2: Henry 120, traffic control.
0: Henry 120.
2: Yeah, North Fork River Reserve. Adam Paulstown 5700. APS 5700. A white BMW.
0: Silver 120.

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0: Sam 520. She had a EMH. 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
0: On ramp for I-43 southbound from Racine. Adam Robert 4846, AAR 4846. Falls 113. On 23, that would allow, advise the vehicle owners of the likely long delay.
2: Okay, thank you.
0: Falls 115-0-191.
3: Go ahead.
0: Where is your fleet van? I can do the lockout.
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0: 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I'm going to go grab their equipment and I'll go to the lockout.
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1: 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David, negative ones.
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1: 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They're stating that they're going to barricade out for a street party between 1700 and 2200 tonight. Stating it had already been cleared with the village. This was just a reminder that they were doing it.
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1: Echo 101103, there's a safety flag on this address reference in Anthony Manila. 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Unknown if he's involved.
0: George, what 17 says?
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So far, so the unit's attached to the DC. It sounds like it's going to be female versus female. That's a 2105 address. Our caller's, I believe, not involved, just a neighbor, and saying you can meet the victim near the clubhouse.

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0: 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That's George Ocean Sam Tom Ocean Mary Sam Brooke, King Ida. 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
0: 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Extra patrol at the Menominee Falls Little League complex off of Mill Road. 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
2: 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She is on paper for misdemeanor battery. There's an absolute sobriety notation as well as on no contact with the victims. However, there's no initials, no open cases.
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0: I'm on Highway 16 westbound, just west of Highway C with Illinois PC, Edward Nora 62093, EN 62093 on a black Honda.
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1060 Mary's Caddyshack, 1959 South 124. So a 5-minute delay. Our caller was driving by 5 minutes ago and saw a female white outside who was holding some foil and using a lighter on said foil.

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0: Adam George Charles 6042, AGC 6042, North and Barstow. Can I get a read back on that, please?
1: Ten four.

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0: X-ray 149, it's at the Agape Community Church, 449 West Wisconsin Avenue. It's for a male having chest pain. We are still gathering.
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0: 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Thank you.

0: Sounds
1: are you aware of the Skyport door at the jail being fixed or still got to come in on the west side?
0: I'd have to look through the last 4 days of messages, but I believe it's still out of order.
2: Ending in area, a road rage complaint that originated in the area of Main Street and Linwood Drive. Main Street and Linwood Drive. Our call taker is having a really difficult time getting information from the caller, but sounds like the subject pulled him out in front of our caller and then kept stopping and driving dangerously. It was last seen by the Speedway. It should be a white minivan. I know DOT except by the Speedway.
3: 108, I need advice.
1: 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We'll figure it out.
0: Sure.
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5: Falls 115. I can start heading that way.
2: 10 for Falls 115.
0: Never.
2: We have a plate now of Adam Union Boy 3268 AUB 3268. I'm running it now.
0: Echo 512, sending call.
6: Go ahead.
0: There's an Eileen DeBryan who's missing from her address on Jonathan Lane. We spoke to her sister. She said she left on foot and has some cognitive disabilities. She left about 10 minutes ago. We picked her up on DeSoto Court nearby last time.
2: And follows 115, that plate lists on a 2016 white Toyota Highlander to a trust that has an address on Joss Place in the Falls.
6: 10-4. We'll send someone when we get someone free.
5: Or you can put me in route to the area.
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1: Bravo, Philo.
0: Hello.
1: I'll be 10-8, and I'll be en route towards that 46 in traffic.
0: Ever, it's the westbound Capitol turn lane down to Richland Parkway.
3: Falls 119.
2: Falls 119.
3: I'm 42, the second half will be 41 here shortly.
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0: 102. David, 113 is going to be Highway 83 south of Highway 16. 83 south of 16 is a Ford truck and a Lincoln Continental out of traffic.
1: Okay.
2: The suspect is going to be the cleaner who comes on Sundays. The bartender did not have any information about name or phone number for her. You can clear it with the log, and I'll go to Jonathan.
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4: Also be 76 to Jonathan.
5: Okay, and I copy 02 and 03 or 76 to Jonathan. Who else is going?
4: I go 106, that was me, that's an LB 76.

0: 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Bravo 111, if you could go with 114 to this 1016 at Panda Express, 18190 West Blue Mound Road. It's a male and male physically fighting in the parking lot.
1: 17, I'll be on route top.
0: 717, Bravo 511, did you have traffic?
2: 9101, second half 1031, first half 42.
1: I did. I was just going to advise, held up by a train back around now.
3: Or anyone's wrong?
4: Bravo 114, I'm out with the male half, client.
0: So far, is he in this over sedan or does female leave in this?
5: X-ray 149 status.
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5: So far, X-ray 149. SAM 400 status.
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5: So far, SAM 400.
3: Falls 117, go ahead.
4: He's out of the vehicle, and it's going to be a silver Nissan SUV if the town can start responding since it's their jurisdiction. And so far, compliant. I think the female is worse for all the garden.
0: Over, King 130, King 199.
3: King 199. What location are we heading to?
0: The Panda Express. City was nearby, so they started responding to the 1016 in the parking lot.

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2: 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I'm not sure where she went.
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0: What was the state?
2: Sam 400,
0: it's going to be at Aurora Medical Center Summit, 36500 Aurora Drive. We have a patient threatening to leave AMA, and they're making suicidal statements. They came in due to a car accident. Advise if you want a second in from which department.
2: Sam 4. Sam.

0: And Sam 400, the patient does have a history of psychiatric illness prior attempts. The psychiatric team believes that the accident may have been a suicide attempt.
1: Rowan 15, to anyone?
2: For Rowan 15.
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0: Sam 400 for additional. Her fiance is on scene and has been, quote, troublesome, supplying her with baits and other items that she's not supposed to have. They're concerned that she may try to bolt when they ask him to leave. Currently, room number 204.
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5: I was just informed by a passerby that the victim might possibly be hiding at the bushes north of the olive garden.
2: You were covered by wind, Lieutenant.
5: I was advised by a passerby that the victim might be north of Olive Garden hiding in the bushes.
1: Well, it's 115. I'm 1060.
5: Jeff.
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6: 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I'm checking the interior of Olive Garden and UTL compound.
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0: Sam 176, Sam 400. She was brought in by Twin Lakes EMS after the crash. They originally took her to Burlington, and then she was transferred to the trauma center. She's making statements that she's wanting to drive into a brick wall.
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4: 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Falls 111, copy at 91. 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
4: Plotting to West 140 North 4841 Lily Road. Yesterday there was an EMS call there, or near there, for a difficulty breathing. I'm not sure if it's the same phone number or not. We're calling it back to see if anything's wrong.
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4: 10-4.
0: Falls 111. Cover that address for the follow-up.
4: Go ahead.
0: Myself and Falls 117 will be en route to 4544 North 26th Street, Milwaukee. If you could notify Milwaukee and have them have a squad respond. We're going to be looking at the suspect in the custody for a theft. I'll add his name to the notes.
4: Pepper.
2: 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I have her at Cherry Tree and Cortland Parkway. She's walking on the street.
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0: 91-02-1021. Kevin. 4-4-4-1-2-13-48. 4-4-4-12-13-48. Road rage complaint happened in the town of Dallas about 20 minutes ago. Our caller was pulling out on the North Shore Drive and their vehicle came at him at a high rate of speed and then followed the, rode the caller's bumper for a while.
1: 10-4. Bravo,
2: 5-1.
1: We were able to get the car into the parking lot of 192-65. Again, 192-65 Capital. Did you get a return on it?
2: Hey, firm, it's loud and clear. Listening to a Mark or Sandra Wiltsey.
1: Copy. And then can I get a tow quickest and closest, please? And for their 43, this individual believes his car is totally dead and maybe looking just to have the tow cut and keep it.

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0: K199 had keyed up when I was processing other traffic. Did you have something?
1: Negative 4-10-6.
0: Okay.

0: zero two.
1: 113-23. Do we have a address specifically from the transport from yesterday?
2: 102.
0: Cut out lane in this squad. I have a 59 back to the residence.
3: The address from yesterday was 4841 West Loop 40 North 4841 Millie.
1: 10-4. No cars in the driveway.
3: 10-4.
4: Bravo 111, take it your way.
2: Bravo 111.
4: Bravo 114.
2: 14.
4: Regarding that follow-up, that can kind of be aware of the answer to that.
1: And 113, was this a landline or a cell?
3: It was a cell. It was actually plotting one property to the south of that address, but right on the kind of the border between the two.
1: 10-4, I got a dog bark inside.
3: Kaffer.
1: Falls 113, I'm in contact with the homeowner. She said it was an accident. You can have fire disregard.
4: Bravo 5-1.
3: 10-4.
2: Bravo 5-1.
4: If you have enough to run, Mark, can you do that for me? And I'm just looking to exclude 99s.

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1: Mark is valid in no lawns with an IID requirement.
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1: Ocean 154, it's North 54 West 38932 Islanddale Drive. North 54 West 38932 Islanddale Drive. 80-year-old male, conscious and breathing, who has a brain injury, has edema in his right calf, and a wound that is split open and infected.
0: Ocean 154, I copy.
2: Bravo 511. Were we able to find a tow? David 565, Teddy, New York Lake.
1: 654, David 565.
3: Charlie 116 traffic.
1: Charlie 116.
4: 12 10.
3: He's at 83 Wisconsin RL Boy Adam Henry 5479 BAH 5479. We are meeting inside.
1: Number Charlie 116.

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1: What?
0: David 113, I have an assisted MS at Heritage Senior Living for a 79-year-old female conscious and breathing who fell. She is not alone. May I have fire advice?
2: You sure may have.
0: 10-4, thank you.
3: 55, all in order tonight.
0: 10-4.
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4: Victor 127, copy traffic stop.
2: Can you start an amble for Eileen? She's really worked up. This will probably turn into a chapter 5506 at this rate.
0: Victor 127.
4: Leon 2nd at Main Street. 28th Adam Union, 1194.
0: Number Victor 127.
5: Ocean 170.
0: Ocean 159.
5: I'm going to be closer to that EMS call. I advise 154, that'll take it.
0: I got it.

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0: 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The city's been cleared AOA.

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0: Avram, I'm pending an assist EMS on Summit Avenue for an 82-year-old female who fell. Unknown if she's alone or not. Did you want me to have fire advise or request mutual aid from City of Oconomowoc?
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0: 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Brown-Deer PD is running a smart test. It's a non-response smart test only for a test call they have. If needed, would your department be able to send?
1: Negative.
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0: Brown-Deer PD is running a smart test for a simulated incident. No response is actually necessary. It's just a test. It would call for one unit from your department. Would they be available if there was an incident?
3: Brown-Deer is doing a smart test for a simulated response for a train derailment. If it were real, how many would you be able to send?
2: Jason. Feedback on that, PD 10-9.
3: It's a smart test for Brown-Deer PD. Just a test for a train derailment. Your department would be requested to send. How many could you potentially send?
2: We could go with two.
3: Sure. 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
3: X-ray 153. 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
0: A-163,
2: 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Would you be able to send?
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3: Message received. Thank you.
2: Sir.
6: The draft can get cleared.
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0: Go ahead.
3: Victor 509, it's 1211 West Wisconsin Avenue, 1211 West Wisconsin Avenue, apartment number 11. Caller's with his dad, and dad is unable to use his legs and having breathing issues. He fell, and they're unable to get him up. We're still gathering.
2: So you meet with our caller at Endicott Park, 17840 Peregrine Lane. They found a pie near the playground.
0: Yeah, you're not fired, bud.
3: So for Victor 509.
0: Headquarters.
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2: Victor Boy, 4788. 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
0: North 60 West 1554 Hidden Hollow Court. North 60 West 15514 Hidden Hollow Court. This is the Claire residence. I believe we're on the phone with the Gunnar. Yeah, the hazard hit there. So he's having pain and allergy symptoms and feels like he's going to die, but he's very difficult to understand.
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1: 113, 10-4. 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
0: 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We're sending an ambulance, but there's a hazard hit for a two-officer response for him.
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0: Travel 111, I'll take this on property. I'm out with him on the west side. Village Clark, 22.
2: 10-4,
0: just through the Jaywalk
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2: go ahead.
0: 10-4. I was in 10-16.
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0: 06 is riding in the Anvil and I'm following to WMH.
2: 13, the front door is still closed. 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
1: Victor Pfizer 9.
0: Pfizer 9, I'm on the bypass northbound, just north of 16. Adam Frank Henry 9593.
1: Victor Pfizer 9, could you please 10-9 the plate?
0: Adam Frank Henry 9593.
1: 10-4. Go ahead, one wait.
2: Double last name. Rosario Rivera. Robert Ocean Sam Adam Robert Ida Ocean. Robert Ida Victor Edward Robert Adam. First name Eurytha. Young Edward Robert Ida Tom Zebra Adam. Middle name Mary. Mary Adam Robert Ida Edward. Hispanic female. August 23,
1: 86. 8-23-86.
0: Victor Pfizer, it looks like he's fine and on his way. I'll be clear on.
1: 10-4.
0: 18 tonight.
1: 10-4.
3: Falls 113. Everything's 10-2. If your brain have medical come in so they can just check him over real quick.
1: 214 tonight. 10-4, 214.
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1: Ocean 159. It's going to be in the area of Mary Lane Court and Mary Lane. Mary Lane Court and Mary Lane. Caller is calling from the opposite side of the lake off of Pennsylvania, stating that he can see black smoke in the sky coming from roughly that area.
0: 10-4, over here now.
2: 216, 10-8.
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3: Falls 115, I'm 1023.
2: 10-4.
1: Victor 129, traffic hazard.
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2: 212, 10-8.
4: Victor 129.
1: Victor 129 in the area of Lake Bluff Drive and Yosemite Road. Lake Bluff and Yosemite. Callers advising they believe additional road closed and are needed on both sides of an unfinished road through the nature preserve. Sitting drivers are going around the existing signs and an elderly male just got his car stuck there. 10-4, 212.
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0: 10-4, is there currently somebody stuck there? Or are they just talking about needing the signs?
1: I will double check with the call taker. Hold on 1 second. 106, go ahead.
2: Adam Jim, Young, 2934, AJY, 2934, Century, and Spring City.
1: 10-4.
0: Victor 509.
1: Victor 509.
0: I'm up in the north. I'll double check that. Make sure he's not still stuck.
1: 10-4, Victor 509. I will attach you. Victor 129, I'll clear from the call. And Victor 509, this did come in via the AVA system, so it is unknown at this time if he's still stuck.
0: Sure.
1: Sam 400 or Sam 176 status?

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1: Sam 400.
0: Chris is responding. So we 10-6 here for a while. And you don't have to check my status.
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3: 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I'll be clear with the traffic warning.
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1: I just want to give Frank 21. 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
2: Ocean 159, we do have a mutual aid call for fire to North 8093 Lakeview Road in Exonia. Is that the area that you're in?
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4: 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Molly is requesting to meet with officers about her neighbor who is illegally burning stuff in the backyard and debris is falling in their yard. 10-40.
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2: Victor 509, that plate comes back on a blue 2019 Chevy Silverado to Daniel Jocelyn out of Wasaki, Wisconsin. 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
6: Appears to be unrelated. 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I'll be continuing my check.
2: 10-4.
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0: Area 3 units, just the advisor taking information for a reckless drive. Eastbound I-94 from within Jefferson County. Eastbound 94 within Jefferson County. It's a white van with Georgia, Florida plates swerving and tailgating several vehicles. State is currently on line with us. They will be transferring the call to us if it gets closer. It's currently at mile marker 270.
1: Area 4 squad is a driving complaint. Eastbound 994 from the 270 mile marker. Eastbound 994 from the 270 marker in Jefferson County. A white van with either Georgia or Florida plates, swerving and tailgating. They're eastbound from 270 west of Highway F in Jefferson County.
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0: 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Are you available for calls in Summit, or are you going off duty?
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0: 4929 North 126, 4929 North 126. Spoke to Sherry there. I don't know how it dialed, but there's no problems. 10-4, clear log. 10-4.
1: Sam 176.
2: Sam 176.
1: What's the details on the assist EMS?
2: Sam 176, it's 136 Roberts Row. It's for a 75-year-old female with mental health issues. Caller saying they got home from the store and she was standing unclothed in the garage. They have her back in the house now and does have some clothing on her. She is not suicidal. We're still gathering.
1: Sam 176, 10-4, you can attach me to that.
2: 10-4, thank you.
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0: 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Sam 176, the only history that we have at that residence was a follow-up in the summer of last year. The subject is going to be a Sandra Schultz.
2: The
3: deceased deer out of traffic on National just north of Beloit. Our caller believes they heard a car crash last night around 3:30.
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1: 122. For 43, if anyone calls in, traffic lights for Grandview and Silvernail are flashing.
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2: 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Sounded like somebody picked up when we tried to call back, but then it disconnected. And just a generic voicemail.
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2: Looking at the 21, it'll be for that Anthony subject that's got the SS flag on him for the 2105 Clubhouse Drive. 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
4: Negative. 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
5: 48
2: today. I still wasn't able to copy, but 443 third shift said that they were going to issue him a citation next time he did this because apparently since overnight on the 23rd, this will be the third time he's called. So far.
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2: 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At the Genesee Town Park on Depot Road, 1060 for a bunch of dogs in the park near the Ball Diamond where dogs are not allowed.
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0: We're turning on fire for 1050 westbound Capitol west of 128. Capitol and 128, they're right in front of REI. Some airbag deployment, we're still gathering.
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0: In Frontier Park, caller is advising there are two dogs running around. One is a yellow lab, one is a Rottweiler. The lab does not have a collar, the Rottweiler does. They both seem friendly, but there's no owners around, apparently.
1: 13, we're having fire continue to assess the subject in the Chevy Cruze.
2: Okay.
3: 220, traffic stop, Arcadian and Les Paul.
0: 220, go.
3: Ohio Plate, King Robert Victor, 5140, KRV, 5140. Arcadian, Les Paul.
0: 4220.
4: 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I confirm no fire is necessary here, and I'm 10-6. Anyone else in disregard?
1: 10-4.

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1: B-Boy, see Charles P. Paul, 9041. Boy, Charles Paul, 9041. We'll be in front of the range.
2: Sounds fine.
3: Fire from Silver, 5-10-39, region 22 altogether. On the quickest and closest patrol for Chevy Cruze, side damage, and a Nissan with front end damage. Both flatheads.

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0: Pepper.
1: Is the subject for the wallet made it to your PD lobby?
0: Negative. He went to the city of Brookfield. I called him. He's on his way over here now.
1: Pepper, he called us 2 minutes ago, so he was looking for you.
0: Never.
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0: Good Hope in Westwood, Wisconsin, A. Adam, S. Sam, and Mary, 5067. 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
0: 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One, two, what picture are you at?
1: 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The driver is the register owner, Matthew.
2: You off your road?
0: Matthew is valid, no one.
4: Falls, 117, clear of the warning.
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9102. Clear out that reckless on the eye due to the time lapse.

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0: 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I'll be contacting Hawes. There's no potential owners around.
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3: We left Eileen at the hospital under Chapter 55. Crisis was notified. I'm cleaning with the report in 6 with a log.
2: 10-4-1-0-2.
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0: lots of Williams, William Ida, Lincoln, Lincoln, Ida, Adam, Mary, Sam, Felix, First, Frank Edward, Lincoln, Ida, X-Ray, Mel, and Mary, Mel Black, is worth 11-15-1980, 11-15-1980.
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0: 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The male with glasses, light color pants, and light shirt. 10:40.
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4: 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One of the caller's employees is stating they're smelling a strong smell of paint, possible gas leak. 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
1: 316, I'll be 10-8, GOA. 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
0: 10-4, just King. King-189 at the corners. It's going to be a dog in a car near Walking Daisy. The windows are all up. It should be on Ward 3 across from the Von Moore parking lot. We're waiting for vehicle description.

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1: T14, respond for a noise complaint at 1516 Big Bend Road, apartment 102, 1516 Big Bend, apartment number 102, Sunset Apartments, Crawford, Garfield, East Sunset. The caller lives at that address, and the unit above are playing loud music. 10-4.

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1: Discord, are you happy?
2: Tango 02, the only other number we have is just their main number, which I put in the notes. I'm not sure if they're open or not right now.
3: 10-4, they just called back, but thank you.
4: Falls 117, traffic stop.
0: 618, traffic stop, college and humans.
5: Sam 176, this is DMS.
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5: 10-4.
6: Sam 176.
5: Sam 176 is at Lake Country Health, 2195 North Summit Village Way. In the back dining room, there was a resident that was choking on food. CPR is in progress by staff. Advise if you want a second and from what department?
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4: Silver Spring and Powell, Wisconsin. A. Adam Y. Young, C. Charles, 8053. Adam Young, Charles, 8053.
0: Go ahead.
6: Sam 176. I'll be en route, Village.
5: I copy. John 502.
0: Boy Adam William, 5003. BAW, 5003. Location, Weston College.
7: John 502, go ahead and pass me. I'll get out.
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5: 10-4. John 502, Sam 176, patient 6-year-old male, not conscious, not breathing. We're going to be starting CPR instructions.
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5: Victor 127, Victor 129, it's going to be at Landmark Credit Union, 1391 Olympia Fields Drive. Being called in by the alarm company for zone 520, night drop room motion.
8: Wait, traffic's not north in Barstow.
5: 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Patient is gasping. CPR is still in progress.
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0: 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Sam 176, John 502, they're stating patient is now breathing, does have oxygen on. Denver, wait.
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0: 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We're getting multiple reports of glass in the roadway.
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0: 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I'm not getting it back. Go ahead.
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0: Last name, Watson, William, Adam, Tom, Sam, Ocean, Nora, first name, Brianna, Boy, Robert, Ida, Adam, Nora, Nora, Adam, initial D, David, gonna be a female, dead word, 04-27-1993, 04-27-1993.
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2: Victor 129. 216,
1: 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Victor
2: 129. Confirming the only alarm was the night deposit room.
0: Never think. Is she 1074 otherwise?
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0: 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Accidental dial is walking his daughter.
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5: 19. 10-5-23. I'm going to be at Beloit and Armor. Trying to do some cleanup.
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1: 218 traffic stop. 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

0: 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It's pretty much all the way from 124 to Sunny Slope and Eastmont. It's kind of sporadic.
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1: 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Charlie 116, do you need status checks on your traffic request?
0: David Paul 0522 Zebra John, DP 0522 ZJ. Again, it's a template out of South Carolina.
2: 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You can actually clear me out of the log.
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4: 17, go ahead.
3: They have Menominee County Park. Made contact with such no problems around the dog trail.
4: I copy. You can clear it up. There's nothing 37.
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0: Go ahead.
1: It expired 2 days ago. Listed an Angel Carter out of Greenville, South Carolina. 25, Kia K5. No one.
0: 10-4, that's where I'm at with.

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2: Last name, Benitez. Boy, Edward, Nora, Ida, Tom, Edward, Zebra, first name, Kayla. King, Adam, Young, Lincoln, Adam, no middle name. Hispanic female, date of birth, February 10, 2005, 210-2005.
1: 10-4. 214-10-8, call up David P. Charles.
0: David 565, what's that?
1: 10-4-214. David 565.
0: David 565, we'll be in a northern kettle, Wisconsin 1178. Be William P. Paul, 1178 William Paul.
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0: Right.
1: And once again, you'll be calling Richard Miller, 936-615-0981. 936-615-0981. It's in regards to his wife's credit cards being taken from a vehicle at an unknown time.

0: Okay, 25. McGuanagall is looking for a emergent response to the Home Depot on East Fox Run for belligerent subject and requesting the van with a chair.
1: 7-4, approved. 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
0: That. Or is anyone at the WSD training able to take the van?
3: 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I'll just need a second with you.
0: 10-4.

0: I'll be on main at 124. So, Wisconsin, UW, Madison Place. George Robert, Edward Tom Tom Adam, G-R-E-T-T-A. It's on a black SUV. We're actually going to be on Boundary, north of Main Street now. Jennifer.
1: I do at 02, McGuire, go call back. You can disregard. You can disregard the van.
2: 11, copy, reckless.
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2: 7-8-5-6-5. This is for vehicles that are associated with that car show by Eagle Park in Moreland. The caller reports that vehicles that are involved in that show are racing up and down Commerce Center as well as Moreland.
3: Copy. Did they give any particular description?
6: 91-22. We'll be out of the room for procedure. I'll notify when we're back.
1: Yeah, for 91-22.
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0: David 565, can we get the last four of the IR?
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0: Sam.
2: Sam 1060.
0: Sam 400. Sam 400, it's an open line plotting to Boathouse Bar and Grill, 3442 Delafield Road. Call taker can hear a male complaining about someone else and a female telling a baby that it's time for their nap and then some baby cooing and noises.
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0: Sam 400, we did attempt to call back. We were online with a female who said it was the baby. When the call taker attempted to confirm information, she hung up on us again.
1: 10-4, I'm in wrong.
2: 220, traffic stop, left Paul in front foot. 220, go ahead. Adam King Frank, 2262, AKF, 2262, Sunset, left Paul.
0: 10-4.
2: 11.

0: 1060, and based on Americans on the floor, it's been going on quite a bit. There are also people lined up on the sides of the streets encouraging it. I'll be stopping out at Eagle Park, finding the event organizer.
1: 10-4. Victor 509-1021, harassment.

0: Go ahead.
1: 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Regards to an ex that won't stop calling him.
0: Sure.
2: 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Clear log. 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
2: 17, we're on Wire right now doing a canvas.
3: I got the organizer's information and business card. I'm currently sitting here on Commerce Center between the hardware store and Walmart. And anybody that goes by, I'll stop them.
0: I got a call from a subject. Apparently you guys were at her house 1 hour ago and was looking for a follow-up. Didn't need you to do anything.
2: Have right for a call.
0: Yeah, for.
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1: Dennis. 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
0: Affirm. 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
1: Stand 400. Just for 1043, we do have history of domestics with this particular 1021. A Danielle Dion and a David King subject.
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3: Trevor.
5: Talented Guzman. Go ahead. Back over here, the flag up on the map. We're going to go check some outbuildings quick. Copy.
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9118. 9118. Yeah, attached 17, follow up here. We're going to be checking some outbuildings.

0: Both of Hicks, Henry Ida, Charles King, Sam, first of Jalen, John Adam, Edward Lincoln, Young Nora, middle of Mary, female unknown, 8-10-2002.
1: 12, traffic.
2: 10 for Victor 509. Did you want read back right away?
0: No, you can just sit here.
2: 10 for.
3: Alan 14, copy the harassment.
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0: B-Boy A, Adam K. King, 7344. Boy Adam King, 7344. Put us 36 and 40.
2: 10-4.

0: 14708
1: West Hidden Creek Court. 14708 West Hidden Creek Court. 34-year-old female contributing who slipped on a wet floor and injured her back when she fell. Being by her child.
0: That's
1: was that a fire advice?
0: Affirmation.

0: I saw that abandoned vehicle at Bronxbury pending for you. Do you want me to clear it out?
1: Leave this for now. I'll head down there before I leave for the day.
2: 1222 back to 27 run Stephen.
3: Vehicle is suspended due to emissions. CRO Stephen is a valid driver who wants.

0: Falls, 115. 10 a.m. warning, copy that, Trooper Patrol. 10 for Falls, 15, go ahead. I'll be at SRS Building Products. Not sure if their address is actually located off Lily Road, but it's SRS Building Products. X153, can you copy my notes?
1: X153, I do copy your notes. I know that WSD is pretty tied up right now, but I'll double check if they can respond.
0: It can be anyone, whoever is available.
1: 10-4.
2: Yeah. 95-25. Village of Pewaukee is looking to see if we can write a fleet crash. Sunset Drive and Ridgeway Drive in the village off of Morris Street.
3: 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You can use City of Pewaukee spot.
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1: 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X-ray 153 of Pewaukee contracts in route.
4: Okay.

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1: Sam 400, it's going to be at Rogers, 34700 Valley Road. It is going to be for a patient with SVT arrhythmia, heart rate in 150s, 20-year-old female, conscious breathing.
0: 10-4, you got fireflies.
2: 9101 for a suicide threat in Lammon.
1: 10-4, Sam 400.
3: Victor, Pfizer, and 10-1.
1: 10-4, Victor, Pfizer, 9.
2: I-101 in Landon, lot 511 in Landon on, off of Good Hope Road, a 14-year-old female threatening to kill herself, no access to any weapons at this time. It's a 14-year-old that's sitting on the living room floor at this time, still obtaining further.
4: 10-4, 9483.
2: Yeah, we're 9150s are out also.
5: 03, I'm still heading that way.
2: Yeah, 0303.

0: thinking it's going to land, and it's going to be a 14-year-old Rebecca Hoffman. Rebecca Hoffman. Still obtaining further.
1: 12, compliance charge, 10-8.
2: Henry, 120, I'm going to be en route to 629 Hawthorne for follow.
3: Pepper. Henry, 120, just confirm you said which address?
2: 629 Hawthorne.
3: That's Henry, 120.
0: 9-1-8 here.
2: All the outbuildings are checked. You can clear this with a log. And for that suicide threat, she's verbally saying she's going to kill herself.
0: For now, she's just sitting on the living room floor this time.
2: Go for it.

it's going to Lannan. 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Got into a verbal argument between the caller, partner, and daughter. The caller then left the house. Rebecca knows law enforcement's en route. I don't know how she'd respond, and she's just have to decide in the past.

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3: 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Comments were added. Can you cross-reference this with the IR number I put in the call comments, and then I'll be 10-8 log.
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1: Source Marine Technology, Wisconsin, P. Adam, P. Edward, W. William, 2163. Adam, Edward William, 2163.
2: Pepper.
1: Pepper 14, clear log.
0: Pepper 114.
2: Yeah, 9-1-18, clear at the open line.
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0: 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And the next one's boy George. 745, Speedio, 23.
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0: It's long and it's hyphenated. So last name is William Ida Lincoln, Sam Oceanora, hyphen, George Edward, Robert George. First name is Cadence, K-A-I-D-A-N-C-E. Middle name is Sierra Rose, S-I-E-R-R-A, space, R-O-S-E, female, 1127 of Prussian.
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2: Sounds like the alarm company just made contact with a homeowner who said it was a cooking error.
3: 22. The Hope and Flint, Good Road and Flint Drive. Caller says there's an elderly female wearing a maroon sweater, black pants, and a white and brown dog. Caller stopped and she's okay. She said she was trying to walk to Appleton, but she was going the wrong way and just seemed confused.
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2: 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Middle initial C, Charles, white female, date of birth September 12th, 1962, 9-12-62. Can I get a read back?
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4: 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Good Hope, just east of Appleton.
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1: 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Adam Victor David 6021. Being at 3645 just north and Sioux Franklin.
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0: 10-4-108. Vehicle is suspended due to unpaid parking tickets out of the city of Milwaukee. And Andrea is a valid driver in a lot.
5: 10-4.
8: Affirmative, they just arrived on scene, and battalion was also going to be headed that way.
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0: Echo 102, abandoned vehicle at Brunchberry, 4900 South Moreland Road. Called in by a Tony Savani. Reported that a vehicle has been there since yesterday. It's a white semi-truck with a plate out of Maine. Vehicle is just in the parking lot. They're requesting 1017.
1: 10-4. 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
1: Falls 119, traffic. Falls 119. 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
0: Metro 43, I'm standing by at the jail. Look, my brother's brought someone in there acting up, so I'm going to stand by help.
1: Okay. 9161. 348-6756, Indiana. 346. Excuse me, 348-6756, you know, Penske rental truck.
3: Hey, Tango.
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5: Henry 217 and Henry 502, it's 745 Pembroke Way, 745 Pembroke Way. Caller seeing two males pulled up. They're moving things in the backyard and looking through windows. The caller is alone in the house. Described as possibly two white male teenage boys, one wearing possibly a black shirt, dark hair, still gathering.
1: Henry 217 and
7: I mean, that it's a fairly large residence. Fire department still in sight looking, but so far.
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0: Right in the back of the ammo to WH.
4: Henry 217, 502. They're still in the caller's backyard. They drove up in the white sedan. Didn't look like they were carrying anything. The back patio door has a deadbolt, but the caller says it's very easy to open. They cannot see the license plate on the vehicle.
8: Falls 182, copy and Andrews, I'll be on route 2.
1: Falls 182.
8: It's going to be North 81, West 19210, tight end court.
4: 217 and 502, the caller says that it's a duplex. The neighbor is not home and does not recognize the subjects.
1: Can you confirm the West numbers? It's not showing as valid.
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0: Pembroke.
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1: Ten four Henry 217. That plate comes back on a white 2009 Lexus ES to Marie or Jonathan Lumen out of Oconomowoc. 10-4.

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0: Cell phone 15, showing cell phone on I-41 from Pilgrim. Cell phone I-41 at Pilgrim. We can hear a female screaming. I'll advise further.
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0: It looks like it's mobile though now, possibly going. Standby. Silver disregarded, it's not mobile, it goes stationary. I'll check the DOT cameras. And now it's moving cell phone.

0: 12 113 southbound Pilgrim or southbound on the highway?
1: Southbound on the highway. 214 218, respond. This person at 349 Jackson Court, apartment 3. 349 Jackson Court, apartment 3. Cross Street, Hinman on that end. Callers requesting. Please stand by to keep the peace while she gets her belongings. From Michael Nelson. They're waiting in apartment 1 wearing black t-shirt and blue jeans. 1040.
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1: 218, can you send 9?
2: 12113, 12115. The plot is continuing southbound. It's in Milwaukee County now.
3: Did the caller say that the other party knew she was coming or not?
1: She didn't say.
3: Copy.
5: 10-4. You can advise Milwaukee County. I'm on 41 from Pilgrim Road. 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
1: 18 traffic.
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3: 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And were they at the 745?
5: 10-4.
4: They advised they were at the address. They were inside, and they said that they could see you talking to the subjects outside of the residence.
3: 10-4. Are you still on the line?
4: Negative.
3: 10-4.

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2: Falls 115, Tan Lock.
1: Tougher Falls 115. Henry 502, he gave us the address of 745 and was plotting at that address based on rapid SOS. His DOT return comes back to 670 Pembroke Way, though.
0: 10-4. Columbia 10 will be leaving shortly. You can confirm my line.
1: You didn't call and repeat your identifier?
0: 102, he'll be leaving momentarily. He can clear both locks. 4.
3: Times 62.
1: Time 4.
2: Sam 176, 10-8 was a lock.
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2: 10-4-2-3. Falls 111, Falls 117 for domestic in progress, getting hollow court.
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0: Falls 117.
1: Falls 111, Falls 117, Slayback at North 60, West 15514. Hidden Hollow Court, caller's advising his son is mad at him. Gernard is running around in the street, but he's still by the residence we're gathering.
2: Falls 111 around.
3: Friday to Kay Smith. I tried calling the mail half, no answer.
0: Falls 117, Tempo.
4: Dave 113.
5: If you could be so kind to fax over that Idaho driver's license, I failed getting that back. I'll need that.
4: I copy. I'll take it for you.
2: Falls 113. I'll go with him.
1: 10-4.

0: He that's responding to Hidden Hollow, our caller is at Hickory Hollow and Marvel at this time. The individual in question is in the street by the residence, no weapons on him that the caller is aware of.
1: 11.
2: 2:18:23.
1: That event ended at 2. It seems as though the majority of them have left, at least those that are going to be driving like that. I'll be clear.
2: Bravo 2:12:23.
3: 10-4 2:12.

0: Going 14 and 20, what's two?
1: X-ray unit calling, I apologize, please show 9.
2: 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The subject is still on Hickory Hollow Court, walking towards Marvel, wearing all red.
3: X-153, X-ray that all.
1: Silver X-153.
4: 214, the caller is flagged for universal precautions, bed bugs.
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0: He's not. Oh, with our caller. We're still in contact with the caller.
1: When you had to walk northbound, you flipped me off. I told him to stay long.
2: Huh. 108-122, respond for an assist fire out. 1544 Roxbury Way, unit 102, 1544 Roxbury Way, 102, cross street, Hastings, and dead end. Meds requesting police as patient suffers from 1096 issues and police a crime happen, 1040.
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1: Sorry.
2: Pulse on anyone in animal flight.
0: Bravo 214 will be Moreland at Westland I-94. Moreland, just north of Westland I-94. Is a large moving blanket in between lanes of traffic requesting 1060.
1: Right.
2: Hawthorne House, North 60, West 15734, Hawthorne Drive, for dogs left in a gray sedan. Telephone 11 status.
1: We're out at Horse Chestnut now.
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0: Charles 111 Junior, Charles 119, I'm seeing.
1: 315, I'll be back.
0: Turn 4. Charles 117.
2: Charles 117.
0: Do you need an additional squad out there?
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3: Echo 101, it'll be New Berlin Trail at Sunny Slope Road. New Berlin Trail at Sunny Slope Road. There's three motorcycles going eastbound on the trail.
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0: Bravo 210. Henry 217 for fraud complaint. Henry 217, if you could please return to your PD to meet with a subject standing by in the East Lobby wanting to report fraudulent activity on their credit card.
1: Bravo 210, I'm attaching you a well-being check for 3680 Crossview Circle. Caller's calling in about a Christopher Sirocco, born in 1986, who took his kids. Is going through a mental health break. He's not currently at the address. He's driving around Milwaukee. We're doing some digging in-house to see if we can find a place and see if we can get any more information about where he may be going. They think he could be going to Chicago now.
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0: Hi, go ahead.
1: 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First name Fidencio, Frank, Ida, David, Edward, Nora, Charles, Ida, Ocean. Hispanic male, date of birth, June 11 of 1949, 6/11/49.
2: Bravo, 210. We did attempt to call State Patrol to see if they could find a vehicle listing his description registered to him. They have nothing under that registered to him. The caller is currently standing by at the Citgo on Lillian Capital. They're trying to arrange for him to meet her there.
3: 10-4.

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2: 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They're requesting a search for an evaluation for Chapter 51 hold. They've already contacted crisis. The subject is making suicidal statements.
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1: 216, respond for a fire code violation at 1421 White Rock Ave, apartment 211, 1421 White Rock, apartment 211, cross the streets are Elm and Eels. Callers, people are grilling on the balcony, and they are concerned it will cause a fire, and it's not allowed in the lease. Caller wants to remain anonymous, 1040.
0: 216, copy. George 117, you're 10-2. You can actually put me 42. Have a good night. Hey, we're George 117, you as well.
2: 122, we are right there. We can handle it.
1: 10-4, 216, you can disregard.
0: 216, copy. 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
4: 1041 in, route to that alarm. Which building, you all, does that alarm sound off at?
2: John 33, they said it was Zone 6 EO door.
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4: 10-4, is that going to be the Chevy building or the Dodge Chrysler Kia?
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2: They stated Ewald Kia.
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X-ray 265, it's going to be at Costco, 443 Pewaukee Road. It's going to be a Volkswagen T1, a white Chevy Silverado. There are two aisles from the entrance on the right.

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0: 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Not sure if your GPS is correct. We've got a CISDMS at the jail for a 42-year-old male they're looking to send out due to erratic behavior.
1: 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He's got a partial 1028 of Boy Charles Victor holding a red stand, male black.
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5: Thank you,
1: 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Sounds like a bit of just a parking dispute.
5: Again.
1: Bravo 211, I see that you attached yourself. We're still in line with the caller trying to gather where the vehicle is. Say that he had his pants down and was touching himself and got back in the vehicle and drove around the building and reparked. Again, we're trying to figure out where he parked.
0: 10-4.
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1: Ten four, and the caller is unsure where he went last on this. He tried to repark around the building.
0: Ten four, I'll start on the north side of the businesses. Bravo 211, if you want to start near the front.
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2: Confirm Ocean 567.
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0: Bravo 213, are you still in line with the caller?
1: Negative.
0: 10-4.
2: Hold, 191, checking your status.
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2: 10-4.
1: I still have you attached to this 1021 with Lieutenant Chamberlain from the jail. Are you cleared from that?
0: Hold on 6 times.
1: 10-4.

0: Bravo 211.
1: ETL in the main parking lot of the business. 15's on the phone with the RP.
0: 10-4.
2: Thank you. You can close out the log.
3: 220 traffic stop, Monaca and Resington.
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0: 220, could you repeat the location?
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0: Victor 236.
1: Victor 236, Juniper Lane and Hummingbird Way. Juniper Lane, Hummingbird Way. We spoke with a Braden Segman. It was no emergency and he was cooperative. He was driving through the area somehow misdialed.
0: Hi, copy. You can clear.
1: Go for Victor 236. Victor 216, this is fire.
0: Victor 216.
2: Fall 117.
1: Victor 216 is going to be at Shorehaven, 1305 West Wisconsin Avenue. Being called in by the alarm company for a pull station fire alarm, 1 floor A wing, east air.
0: Victor 216, that's a common alarm. You can have fire advice.
1: So for Victor 216.
3: Falls 117, guys.
2: You keep us on the call for now, but if you're 43, myself and Falls 113 are back and out to the PD. Clear the scene.
0: Bravo 215, I'll be meeting the caller at TJ Mix.
3: Yeah, Bravo 215, 10-9.
0: I'll be meeting the caller at TJ Maxx.
3: 10-4.
1: John 283, burglary alarm.
4: John 283.
1: John 283 is going to be at Ewald Kia again, 36883 East Wisconsin Avenue. Same alarm location of Zone 6, East EO door.
4: 10-4, clear with log entry.
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0: Echo 201 for PDO at Walmart, 15205 West Greenfield Avenue, Nissan Mirage versus the Great Pacifica. They'll be on the west side of the lot by the Garden Pickup Center. And one of the parties only speaks Spanish.
1: Denver.

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0: Out of Wisconsin, Adam Tom Union 3402. 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
3: 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Caller's looking to see if anyone turned keys in that they lost at Ridge Cinema yesterday.
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0: Sam, just want to take, I'm not familiar, but I can take that if anyone else is.
1: Sam 226, you can actually stand by for right now. We figured it out. It came into our AI system and she left us no information and is now calling us back.
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3: Nuclear is a report in 1042. Nuclear's incident with a report and clear the squad still on it at the PD. You can put them back on a follow-up at the PD.
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4: Take that call on Ram. I'm familiar now. You can pass with this.
2: Over Sam 226.
0: Charlie 219 traffic stop.
2: Charlie 219.
0: Westbound 15 off ramp to Lakeland, westbound 16 off ramp to Lakeland, to Wisconsin Auto, Adam Zebra Lincoln, 5306, AZL 5306.
4: Going to be on Menominee Avenue, just to the east of Town Line Road, Wisconsin, fleet plate 14791, Adam Frank Tom, 14791, Adam Frank Tom.
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0: Victor 240, 28 is going to be Wisconsin Auto, 138, William George Charles, 138 WGC.
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0: 10-4, SAM 176. 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She's a 75-year-old female who fell earlier this week and has swelling in her eye area now. Time out is 3:36 p.m.
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3: 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Echo 201.
5: John, I'm 4. Adam, Tom, Will, Adam, 9. 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
0: Adam William Victor 1818, AWV 1818. And if you have an RO of Thomas for the Pacifica, that'll be him.
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0: Charlie, 219 for clarification.
1: 220. 220, go ahead.
2: Go ahead.
0: Just confirming you are on the off-ramp. Are they going to be able to access from Lakeland or need to get on 16?
1: 220 fires out with the patient over by Signature Salon off of Big Bend.
2: We'll have to get on 16 and turn around.
0: So far, thank you. Another unit calling, go ahead.
1: 220 copy, we're 23.
3: Stop. Sam, 26. Please, please make this a child custody. Assign an IR and I'll be clear log.
0: So far, Sam.
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2: Well, 211, dispatch. 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You can clear me with a 130 and I handle this civilly, but the Camaro will be parked on Mill Road. They have a towing route and it's legally parked off to the side. 10-4.

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0: 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I'll be on the bridge.

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0: 12-11. 12-11, fire responded to an address on the Lee Road for a burning complaint. They've cleared. Can I use you to clear it? 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
1: Echo 205, LaVonna is showing valid with three priors and a .02 restriction, as well as a 99 out of Mouson Police Department. It is going to be non-extraditable. And Carmella is showing valid at once.
2: That far.

0: Right.
1: Echo 201, I am showing valid film officer both of your subjects.
0: Happy, thank you.
2: Mike, 214, 216, 122, 14, and 216 respond for 1010, 334 West Newhall Avenue, 334 West Newhall, Crushy Tim and Scott Avenue. For two females that are beating up the caller's cousin, the two females are in a silver sedan with black rims. We're still gathering further, 1039.
0: 122,
3: Mr. Steve. Yeah, copy. Fully clear, and attach me to that open line.
2: Okay. 214, from the sub.
4: Highway Ian Spencer, OSB, Wisconsin, 324, King. I'm sorry, Young King William, 324 YKW.
3: 216, going to be 7 foot left.
5: Confirming 224?
4: 324 YKW.
5: 7 foot.
3: 122, you can put us on that. We'll be coming from the 5 points.
0: Okay.
2: Accident unknown.
0: He was responding for the 1010. It's possibly a Nissan 1020 of Boy Zero Adam 1155. BOA 1155. The cousin is bleeding from the face, but declined to 1052.
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2: We got a crash notification in the West 397 South 11030 Chimney Rock. 11030 Chimney Rock. No voice contact. We have fire en route. I'll advise you of their findings. Here further up.
0: Denver. Units responding for the 1010. It sounds like they're heading south on Grand from Newhall. The 1028 does not come back on file.

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3: 9222. Ocean 251, traffic stop.
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1: Falls 219, I'm 23.
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2: 10-4, Falls 219.
5: SAM 229, traffic.
2: 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Falls 211.
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2: Falls 211, Falls 214 at McDonald's on Appleton Avenue. Our car is reporting a male Hispanic in his late 20s wearing red sweatpants, a black shirt, and a red bandana that was flirting with 14-year-old girls inside the McDonald's. They had asked him to leave alone, and he was refusing to do so. Apparently, he has no left on foot, unknown direction of travel. The caller is not one of the 14-year-olds.
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6: 122. Per the caller, the one possible suspect is that Nakima Collins. She shows an address at 319 Doty Drive, number 4. 319 Doty, number 4.
2: Falls 211 copies. And the caller advised they followed him for a short time. He was last seen in the area of Appleton and Roosevelt, turning on to Roosevelt. Now also advising he was actually up in 20 minutes.
0: 10-4.
2: Falls 211 copies.
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3: Echo 203. No contact with the caller. Does not appear to be at the residence. You can clear me of the log.
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6: 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Falls 19.
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6: South on Moreland. Never mind, we're continuing south on Moreland, probably stopping right under the eye. Wisconsin truck A. I'm sorry, Union Edward 9204. UE 9204.
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0: 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Is the caller currently following himself? Affirmative there, Roosevelt and Grand.
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0: Gabby. My friend is adding additional notes. Apparently the caller is the mother of one of the girls that was involved. The caller's in a black Jeep Patriot.
5: Also look at it.
8: To the vial, it's parked behind 1804.
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8: Anybody on scene got a description of these females?
0: .122, just confirm you're at 1804, what?
8: Well, it's probably going to have a Grand address, but it's on the corner of Grand and Doty. Okay.
2: Falls 293.
0: Oh, 293.
2: I don't have a squad yet. Can you send 294 to my call?
9: 218 to dispatch. That's a south and apartments order.
0: Affirmative, I found it. 10-4, falls 294.
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0: Falls 211-214, they're passing the Mill Pond area, Mill Pond Park.
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0: Over. Charlie 219, status. 211, copy.
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0: 10-4, Ocean 251, Sam 229, status.
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0: 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Current 01, 2014, Nissan Altima, silver in color, listening to a Keandre Pugh out of Milwaukee. He's out of probationary, 10-24.

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1: Copy. Ocean 256 in the area of Wisconsin Avenue and Oak Lane. Wisconsin Avenue, Oak Lane. Cully sitting from Oak Lane to Jagles Drive on the westbound side. There's multiple vehicles parked in the new no parking zone, making it dangerous to drive. Requesting 1060.
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5: The addition of the personal suspect.
0: 10 for Falls 214, and the caller's advising they have some videos of him getting disorderly with one of the girl's moms when they arrived to pick him up.
6: 10 for.
1: I do. It's a black female, about 5'8 to 6 foot, 250 to 300 pounds. Probably with very short, tight braids, but was previously wearing a wig, wearing gray t-shirt and gray leggings.
7: Echo 203. I'm closer to the PD. I can take that call for 206.
8: Ocean 251. You can clear me the site, and I'll take that parking complaint.
4: 218. Put me 1060 South Grand.
3: 10-4. Echo 203. Echo 206. You can 1022.
1: 10-4. Ocean 251. Ocean 256. Did you copy as well?
0: 10-4. Thank you.
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6: Falls 214, I'll be with him. Roosevelt, east of water.
0: 10-4, Falls 214.
1: Ocean 256, he didn't come across, but Ocean 251 said they take the parking call.
7: 10-4, we'll be 10-8.
9: Falls 111, 1080 was released from custody. You can clear me with a log and 1042.
3: 219, checking your status.
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1: 10-4.
5: Well, it's not 214, and he's probably black female. Not a fitting that description, but they're being not very popular.
9: Falls 219, clear by fire.
1: 219. I mean, yes, there was two of them. I don't have a description offhand of the second.
5: So.
0: Falls 212, I'll be out with 14.
10: 10 for Falls 212. Second female wearing all black, long braids down to her buttocks.
5: So.
6: Quick contact, no problems. It was accidental. Can clear no cause.
5: 94-9250.
1: Well, I'll take all attached photos of both. Correction, I only have the Nakima suspect attached. I don't know the other one.
9: 20, go ahead.
5: So, if you go live on my BWC, we're staying in front of all three. Clothes have probably been changed. Bonnets have been put on. You just send that photo up.
1: 10-4.
11: The county transferred over an auto crash notification, which plotted to Mystic and Roger. Mystic and Roger. That is for an auto crash vacation. I wasn't able to make contact with anyone. The line just remained open. We haven't received any other calls about a crash in the area.
6: Sergeant Mikowski, are you available for 21?
5: Yeah, go ahead.
6: Copy, you're coming.
10: I'm Julie Mikowski.
5: Sorry.
10: Other female is Daquita or Daquita. I'm not sure her spelling.
5: Yeah, copy. We haven't really gotten too far on the 1029. It's again, uncooperative.
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0: 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Last name is Webb, William Edward Boy Boy. 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
1: 214, good. Last name is Charles, Adam, Mary, Adam, Robert, Ida, Lincoln, Lincoln, Ocean. 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
13: Robert 210, 1021 to Matt. Wants to know if he stayed past park closing time to fish, if he would get a ticket for trespassing or not. Phone number is 262-309.
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10: 218 for 27. It's another family member that came up. Yes. 18, last name Robinson, common. First name Lincoln Adam. Mary, Edward, Ida, Sam, Henry, Adam. Two middle initials, T and A. It's a female, 120601, 120601.
1: 10-4. She's no license issued, ID card only, 1024. She's also flagged for being banned, but unknown where.
10: 10-4.

0: 202.
1: 9219 for a noise complaint at North 68 West 24931 Stonegate Court. North 68 West 24931 Stonegate Court. Looks like people are working on a blue Mustang. Supposedly not supposed to be there, and they're honking their horn and making a lot of noise.
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7: 10-4, false 215. 10-4, I don't have the name of the other subject.
2: 8204.
6: I made phone contact. He dropped his phone, picked it up, and left. He can clear his log.
2: 10-4, copy and no cuss.
6: Thanks.
2: Echo 202. You'll be contacting Camilla, 1021 of 262-391-3286. 262-391-3286. Seville Lane and 83. Cars no longer on scene. They're leaving the Genesee Cemetery and accidentally dialed. Nothing 1037. They validated all their info.
0: 10-4.
6: 10-4, you can clear it out.
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0: 20-1060. Echo 205.
7: 10-4. 14, other witness 29.
2: Echo 205.
0: Clear warrant, other unit lodge.
7: Charlie 219, status.
6: 214, good.
7: Last name is Benitez. Boy, Edward, Nora, Ida, Tom, Edward, Zebra. First name is spelled Charles, Ida, John, Ida, D. George. Female, 315-84, 0315-84.
8: Echo 203. 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
7: 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Victor 236, status.
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0: The Barker Boy, Adam Robert King, Edward Robert, First of Nikita, David Adam King, Edward Ida, David Adam. Two-part middle name of Lincoln Mary, DOB 318-03-318-OT, team of what?
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5: Bravo 212, Bravo 217, uncontrollable juveniles, 19400, South Compton Lane, 19400, South Compton Lane. 16-year-old male, Ryan Mullen, is yelling in the background. There's a lot of people trying to tell him to stop.
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5: 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Number Victor 236. 20. 9250. North 75, West 28781, Coldstream Drive. So you got in contact with a female, accidental dial, her phone's been acting up. No emergency, she verified all the information. Family history at the residence, another 911, no cause with the same info.
7: So far, you can clear, no cause.
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6: Victor 216, can you start me a call for illegal parking at City Beach? Happy 28.
2: Victor 216, go ahead.
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6: Illinois, Tom Charles, John Charles 5, repeating, Tom Charles, John Charles 5, and then I got a boat 28 for you as well.
9: UTL. Spoke to some people that were in their yard. They didn't see or hear anything in the area.
2: Right. Go ahead.
6: Sorry, it'll be a boat trailer out of Illinois. 8851 Mary Boy Tom over Adam. Repeating 8851 Mary Boy Tom over Adam out of Illinois.
2: 10-4, Victor 216.
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0: 212, 217. Looks like there should be about 8 people total in the residence. Hard to advise. He suffers from ADHD, depression, and anxiety. You can hear quite a bit of yelling in the background, but they confirmed not physical.
1: 212, 204.
2: Charlie 219, tonight warning.
3: Time for Charlie 219.
1: We're at 211.
0: We're at 211, guys.
1: Decross, just to be higher than now, it's probably quite long.
0: Okay.

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0: Falls 219. Can you have a EMS come out here to Village Park by the new building? I got a gentleman here who's not doing so well.
1: 10-4, do you have an approximate age, and is it heat exposure, or what are the symptoms?
0: 72-year-old male, possibly heat exposure.
2: Work from 12-23.
3: And unit throughout to Compton. Apparently he went into the bathroom and stopped yelling. Seems to be calming down a bit.

0: Well, Janine, you have 28 information for EMS when you're ready.
1: Go ahead.
0: Last name, Charles Robert Adam Boy Tom Robert Edward Edward. First name, Robert, common spelling, middle initial, W. William. Male, white, date of birth, 3/13/54, 3/13/54.
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0: Go ahead.
1: Vault 219, does he have family with him, or do I need to start looking for phone numbers?
0: Stand by. Obviously, I'll look for some 21s, no family.

0: and Foster 19 for EMS's Clarity. 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
1: 10-4.
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5: Attention desk runners, rescue personnel, squad 20. We have a second request for rescue for a medical pendant press. Bus 153, South 7046, Rosewood Drive. Bus 153, South 7046, Rosewood Drive. You're looking to make contact with a Marvin Hilke. No voice contact was made with him after that pendant press. I have a lockbox code as well if you need it. Timeout is 4:25 p.m.
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1: South 49, West 36630, Highway C. 36630, Highway C. There's a vehicle that stopped at the end of the driveway. A male got out of it and screamed and then walked into the forest. He now just walked back to the caller and advised that his dad just killed himself. We're gathering further.
8: 10-4.
1: 108, are you still en route to the sub?
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2: Yes, I'm following Mikowski there.
1: 10-4. 9202.
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8: 10-4. 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
0: Yes,
1: are you able to assist 9204, suspicious, South 49 West 36630, Highway C, highway distress, male advising that his dad just killed himself?
0: Hey, firm, I'll be in route.
2: 20, we're in contact. Sounds like he was just testing his pendants, so rest in disregard.
1: 10-4. Tom Mary 565, go ahead.
0: Bravo 211 for burning violation.
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0: Area 1075 Wilson, 1075 Wilson. Caller is claiming a neighbor is using a flamethrower to clear the ground and believes that's a fire hazard.
7: 10-4.
2: 20.
8: Fine.
2: For 43, they're testing his pendant. Apparently, it doesn't connect to the alarm service, and he wasn't able to talk to somebody through it. So if you get another call about it, we're here right now.
8: 10-4.
2: 20, do you need his info?
8: I have it.
2: 10-4.
8: Call 219.
2: Go ahead.
1: 9202, 9204. The subject left Blessing westbound Highway C, possible 1020 of Boy Charles King 4903 or Boy King Charles 4903. It was an older model Volkswagen sedan with a lot of rust on it.
8: Call 219, there was only one associated person with that subject in TLO, and they showed deceased.
2: Charlie 219, dropped stuff.
1: Charlie 219.
2: 16 off ramp to Lakeland, 16 off ramp to Lakeland, westbound. Wisconsin truck, Paul Zebra 7784, PZ7784.
1: 10-4, Charlie 219.
2: 10-4. I'll figure it out on my end. Thank you.
8: 10-4. 3204, I copy. Can you have 44 respond to the register on Earth address and to well being checked?
1: Okay.
2: 108, Mikowski and I, myself, are at the sub.
1: 10-4.
2: We're good, actually.
0: 217, you're on readable tonight.
7: 17, that was accidental for 6.
0: Prod 212, I believe you keyed up. Did you have traffic?
12: 10-6.
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0: Probably 250.
1: Good.
0: Does 04 want me to go to her location or to the Village of Washington location? Or something out like 01 still?
2: Abram, if you could just respond to that RO location, Village of Waukesha, South 35, West 27655 Country Club Court, 27655 Country Club Court.
0: Thanks.
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3: 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In the lower unit, a man just climbed through the window on the right-hand side of the house by the front door. Female put belongings out front yard 2 hours ago. The male Hispanic, black shirt and black shorts. Same way.
1: Same last, H-I-L-K-E, person of Jeffrey, common, middle J. John, no white, 10-11 of 62.
3: Continuing unknown of a vehicle or if you previously lived there. 739.
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6: Last name's going to be Stoll, S-A-M, T-Tom, O-Ocean, L-Lincoln, L-Lincoln. First name of Joseph, common spelling. Middle initial is T-Tom. He's a male white with a DOB of 0214 of 91. 0214 of 91.
7: 20.
2: Copy. Standby. I'll check for voter safety right away.
5: Go ahead.
7: He was just testing his alarm pendant. 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
5: 10-4.
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0: 23. Southwark, 22.
3: Victor, 240 traffic.
0: Victor, 240.
4: 218, copy of Clayton, the driver's ABV 1131, ABV 1131.
0: Southwark.
3: Yeah, I'm in front of Roots Coffee, Wisconsin Auto, Adam Young, John, 4066, AYJ 4066.
0: Southwark, Victor, 240.
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6: Falls 213, fire's already on scene, you can clear me the log.
0: 10-4.
4: Freddie to Kramer, I'm over at the Adam Boy, and Jose is over on the G side.
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3: Ocean 565, both out.
0: Ocean 565.
9: Santa Mary 565.
3: Ocean 565, in the channel by the hideaway with Wisconsin WS 8769, George Zebra, 8769, Zebra.
0: 218, you're 28.
9: 10-4. Santa Mary 565.
0: 218.
4: 218, go ahead.
2: Victor 236, traffic.
0: Victor 236.
3: Santa Mary 565, go ahead.
9: Joseph is valid, negative one. He does have motor safety. And that boat comes back on a 2022 Sylvan Mirage 820 CRS. It's valid. Expires 2026.
0: Your 1020 of Adam Boy Boy 1131 is coming back canceled. And expired 1024, no vehicle associated.
5: Kennewick Parkway, Pats Road, Wisconsin PC, Adam Henry Young, 6762. AHY, 6762.
0: Southwark, Victor 236.
3: 10-4, you can show me clear, just a verbal warning.
8: 10-4.
9: 10-4.
3: 70 park check.
4: Hey, where are you at?
5: Yeah, he'll be cleared by fire.
0: 10-4, Falls 218.
3: 6-1, 23. Moreland Skate Park, no problems.
0: 10-4.
9: Southwark 212, 218.
6: Falls 219, you just want to be out there on extra patrol.
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6: 10-4.
4: Go ahead.
9: 218, I believe it's actually going to be Adam Boy Victor 1131. It's coming back 21 Chevy Equinox Gray and color, listening to a Tyreek Brown. He resides at 215 North James Street.
4: 10-4. Freddie to Jose, do you have eyes on any back door at all?
8: Yeah, I see the back door is closed. On the D side, window one, it looks like the screen was wide.
4: 10-4. 218, if you got a couple more, why don't you send them down here? 1037, according to the screen there.
9: 10-4. I do have 306 en route. We'll get more as they come in.
4: 10-4. 218 to 306, when you get down here, come northbound on James from College.
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0: 700.
4: 218, I'll go ahead and take command. It's going to be a two-story tan home, white trim, and it's got a red front door.
0: 700.
10: 100, Freddie, what's your cross street there? I don't have a computer on, coming from downtown.

0: We're right between McCall and College. If you're coming from downtown, come down McCall. You'll see one of the squads with the lights on. I believe that was Kramer's. Block off southbound. 306 when you come from College, block off northbound.
1: Copy.
2: Ocean 565, clear warning.
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0: Just for everybody's situational awareness, Kramer has a rifle. He's got eyes on the front door, A side.
3: 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Bravo, 214. Check my radio.
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4: 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Can you turn my parking hold, please?
3: Of course. Ava.
1: X-ray 240. 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
3: Number 240.
0: Freddie, is that you, Smith, coming up with a shield?
3: Bravo 213 for lost animal.
4: Go ahead.
0: Stop right there. Go straight to your east now. Go back with Jose. He's back on the Charles David somewhere.
2: Ocean 565, both up.
3: Bravo 213 for lost animal at Hidden Lake. 2840 Lily Road. There's a German short hair pointer with collar and tags named Aline, who is lost. They live off of Newell Drive.
5: Ocean 565.
4: I copy.
1: Bravo 521, 1060 Hidden Lake Apartments.
2: Ocean 565, in the channel by the Big Lake, Wisconsin, WS 5286 Henry Henry. 5286 Henry Henry.
5: Ocean 565.
3: Bravo 521.
0: 218, I'm over again towards the Adam Boyd corner. I'm to the house just to the north. There are several windows on the B side, open window with screen closed on second level.
1: Just advising, I'm 1060, the apartment's off Hidden Lake.
6: 123.
0: Roger. Freddie to Stranley, if you got a shield, can you bring one up?
6: Roger that.

0: Frederick to dispatch. Where was the caller right now?
1: Bravo 531.
2: 218, I don't believe the caller's involved.
3: Yeah.
2: Anyway, Bravo 521.
1: I think the dog might actually be in the water chasing geese right now.
3: 10-4, the caller is still in the area as well. She's going to be on the south side of the lake.
1: Yeah, if you want to have them come over by Hidden Lake Apartments, they can probably try to call them over this way.
3: 10-4.
2: 218, it sounds like the neighbor was the one that called. We'll give her a 1021 to find out what address she resides at.
0: Copy. Just save that info when you get it in case we need any other additional information.
2: 10-4, we do have her phone number.
1: Bravo 521.
3: 521.
0: Copy. Freddie Dreamer, anything on the front?
4: I've got no movement so far.
0: 10-4.
1: If you want to get a hold of FD and see if they have any equipment, the dog's pretty far out in the lake right now. I'm not sure how long it's going to be floating out there.
3: 10-4, Bravo 521.
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8: Do we have a phone number for the RO of that Equinox that listed to this address?
6: Victor 236, you can quit me, sorry.
2: Trevor Victor 236.
1: Bravo 520, my name for the dog by chance?
2: Affirmative, did you want me to air it?
8: Yes, sir.
3: Bravo 521, my partner is calling the dog owner now, trying to have him meet you over there.
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2: 261 for an assist EMS.
3: Thanks, Paul.
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3: 10-4, fire brief me, have him advised.
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5: Oh, two, we have two shields, one rifle. We could use another rifle. And...
0: copy.
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1: 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Jose, let us know if you get contact.
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8: To the next incoming squad, come a little bit closer to the residence and block off southbound traffic. We don't have any more cars coming down.
4: Bravo 521. The owner will be making their way to you, and their fiance is also 76 by vehicle to meet with you.
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0: 46, I have a 21 holding from Vince.
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1: Frederick, to any of the 300 units still on the way, come down College and block northbound on North James.
9: 265, northbound block on North James.
7: Post 565, last name's Langer, Lincoln, Adam, Nora, George, Edward, Robert. First name is Timothy, showing the full middle of Victor. Male white, 12-6 and 65, 12-6 and 65.
0: Ocean 565, he is the registered owner of that boat, and I did run him out already. 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
8: Charles Freddy,
1: coming over there. Freddy to Triano, go over towards the Charles David, so there'll be three of you then, Ethan, Jose, and you then.
4: Copy.
1: 10-4. Freddie to Jose, just to confirm, is the window that looks pried, is that David or Charles side?
3: 521, dog's out of the water and running towards the owner now.
10: Fall 214, clear log.
0: Cover, fall to work.
4: 10-4. Did you still want fire to respond?
2: It's on the David side, but I just got a hold of the RO. His neighbor. Correction, his brother-in-law is inside, Nicholas. He went in through a window because he forgot keys.
1: 10-4, can you work on a 21 for him and see if he can come out with his hands up?
4: Bravo, 521. Did you still on fire?
3: Negative, he's out of the water. Talk to the owner.
4: 10-4.
2: No, 4, Nick's going to be coming out the front door.
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0: 7-4, Nick coming out the front door.
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0: All right. Wisconsin registration is W. William S. M. 1996 H. Henry M. Mary.
3: 218. Pull the other 300 units down for right now.
2: Headlands responding. Do you need 1033 traffic?
1: 102, we're giving command. He's out of the residence.
2: 74.
0: Water 210, perfect.
2: 74, Robert 210.
1: He's cooperative. We don't need 33.
2: 74.
3: Ready to all units. We have contact with them. There's no problems at the moment.
2: Confirm contact, no problem. Has to the 1090 West 287 North 6259 Nestling Court for garage door alarm. No contact with key holders. Advise if you want a second.
1: Hey, you can send 50s right there.
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1: Respond for 1050 PO, Madison Street and Hyde Park Avenue. Madison Street and Hyde Park. Caller's wife was involved in a 1050. She drives a Subaru Forester. She told her husband that she didn't want to call because she believes the driver of the vehicle has, has been drinking. He was begging the caller's wife not to call police. Caller's not on scene, but heading there now. We have no further information. 1040.
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2: 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She does have asthma. 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
4: 218, last name, King, Ida, Nora, Nora, Edward, Boy, Robert, Edward, William, first name, Nicholas, middle, J, John, male, 08-1907, 08-1907. This is his sister's place.
1: Tapa.
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0: an RO. I have a date of birth for him, if you're ready.
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2: CMS,
1: 213,
2: 10 o'clock. 10-4. 10-4. Bravo, 210, this is CMS. Tom Mary, 565. Bravo 210, that's the CMS, 17450 West Lane, 17450 West Lane, 71-year-old male, conscious and breathing, who collapsed.
1: 10-4.
0: Tom Mary 565, go ahead.
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1: 20752. Hi, 250. I copy. I'm 23. I'll just stop off quick.
3: Copy.
0: Go ahead.
2: Echo 206. This is CMS 3585 South 147th Street. 3585 South 147, Unit 110. For a 80-year-old male conscious and breathing, called in second party who is south.
4: Mike 246, animal complaint.
2: Go ahead.
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4: 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Go ahead.
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2: Bravo, 211, checking your status.
7: 218, it'll just be 10-12 here. Sister's about 2 minutes out just to meet with her.
4: Mike 246, West 305, North 6634, Beaverview Road. West 305, North 6634, Beaverview Road. Collage requesting 1060, stating the house across the street has a long-haired black dachshund that's been outside for over 8 hours, and it's been barking continuously. Collage indicating this is an ongoing issue with the animals, and requesting 1021 as well.
0: Stop for Mary 565. 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

0: last name Foley, Frank Ocean, Lincoln, Edward Young, first name Matthew, common spelling, middle P, David, male, white, date of birth,
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2: 212 and 220, 212, 220, respond for a well-being check, 500 Scott Avenue, 500 Scott Avenue, Cushions Harrison Avenue, and Frame Avenue. Caller states that she broke up with her boyfriend yesterday, and he told her he's having thoughts of killing himself. Then they got back together, and things were okay this morning. Caller then went to work, decided she did not want to be together. She then tried to get a hold of him, and he answered and just said, quote, I'm sorry, and hung up. She's concerned because there is a 1032 in the residence. However, there was no mention of using it. She was extremely emotional, did not want to answer any questions, would not provide the boyfriend's name, and stated she was headed back to the residence. 1040.
3: 1240.
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2: David, 503, are we calling Daniel? 262-08-1646. 262-408-1646. 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
6: 258.
2: Mike 246, 723. Mike 246.
1: David 565 and what's up?
7: False. 219, 212, 214 for a possible 1032.
2: David 565.
4: 219, go ahead.
7: 212.

0: David 565, the 1800 block of Milwaukee Street, Wisconsin 1258 WOMT Tom, 1258 William Tom, and then 1027, 1029 border safety also.
1: 10-4, stand by. David 565, go ahead, 1027, 1029.
2: 2012, 214.
3: Respond to Petromark, North 89, West 16812, Appleton Avenue. The gray Nissan Altima that's parked at the pump has been there for about 30 minutes, occupied by two male black subjects who appear to be possibly on some sort of drugs. One of them had 1032 and was waving it around inside the vehicle, not directly pointing it at people. It was last seen on his lap when the caller walked by. The cashier seemed concerned when the caller went into the building. One subject described as a male black with dreadlocks. Thin build, about 6 foot tall.
2: Yeah, copy.
3: Well,
2: what do you second, can you 1021, personal?
0: Rams, Lincoln, Young, Ocean, North Sam, first of Sophia, S-O-F-I-A, middle J, John, female weight date of birth, 0514-2010, 514-2010. Incoming.
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0: 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David 565. 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
1: Never.
0: Last name, Blau. Boy, Lincoln, Ocean, Union, George, Henry. First up, Jacob. J-A-C-O-B, middle B-boy. No, like date of birth, 10-29-07, 1-0-2-9-07. Take voter safety also.
1: 78565. David
6: 23,
1: traffic.
6: Copy. Please get in touch with them, see if the vehicle's still there, and copy at 28.
1: Go ahead. 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
6: Adam Young Sam 2211. Adam Young Sam 2211. Going southbound on Appleton at Garfield. I'm behind it.
10: 10-4. Have a day 208. 312. He has two priors, one in 2002, and the second one was in 2005.
4: Falls 219. I'm at the Petromart. I'll swing in and talk to him.
10: 10-4. Thank you.
4: Got it.
10: Falls 212. Falls 212. You got me on a flight, also just heading southbound on Appleton. Falls 212, go ahead. Adam Tom Edwards, 6201, ATE 6201. 10-4.
11: 300, outstation.
10: That was it. He was responding to Petro Market after talking with a call taker. Apparently, the caller was leaving as they called it in. So none of those updates that we were given were actually live. It was from their memory when they left.
4: 219, I copy.
10: Falls 212 and 23. 10-4. David, 565.
0: Good.
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6: Falls 514. I'm still south on Pilgrim, approaching Appleton. I have another unit come my way. I'm going to try to stop this vehicle to at least identify him.
10: 304, you can come back to channel 1. 10-4, Falls 214. David 565. Jacob is valid, Class D probationary, negative wants. He does have voter safety.
0: 10-4, send everything over, please. On both.
10: Abram.
4: I copy. I'm in room.
10: Falls 211, dispatch. 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
11: 304, can you log me to Link 52?
10: Can you put me on follow-up at Parkway and Mill? 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
11: Stop. Charlie 219, can you pin my current for a traffic stop?
10: Charlie 219.
11: Elder Wakeland and Elderwood, the Wisconsin Auto, Adam Young Charles, 3771, AYC 3771.
6: Well, 514, vehicle stopped. We're in the CVS parking lot, facing southbound.
10: 10-4. 10-4, Charlie 219.
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10: 10-4. 220 or 23. That was your question.
6: Falls 514. Start another unit at 1039. Give me the air.
10: 10-4, Falls 1033, traffic on area 4. Falls 214, respond 1039. Correction area 5, 1033 on area 5.
4: 214, I copy.
10: 214, I'm clear of New Hall. I'll take the 10-7 left. That was 214, you're clear. Copy, 1018.
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12: 1033 was called on the main for Area 5. 1033 called on the main. All other traffic moved to ops.
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10: Never. 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
10: Copy, do not approach from the north. 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
1: Comfort's coming back. Current no ones. Listening, I need 2024 Volkswagen Taos, blue in color, listening to a Jacob Emmer and an Amy Hansen at this address. They're both valid, 1074.
0: All right.
2: Attention, Jeff Corners Fire. We have a report of alarm sounding at Tudor Oaks, 077-12929, McShane Drive, Unit G is in George 201. Multiple callers. The alarms are no longer sounding. The residents burnt popcorn, but they still would like someone to evaluate the residents. There is still smoke in the building. Again, respond to Tudor Oaks, 077-012929, McShane Drive, Unit G is in George 201, timeout 511.
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3: David 208, I'm 10-6.
1: Number David 208.
4: Victor 236, traffic.
1: Victor 236, number 38.
4: The 900 block of Commonwealth Parkway, Wisconsin, D.C. Actually, out of Illinois. Edward Mary, 84756. EM, 84756.
1: Number Victor 236.
5: 312, 302 is pending in for 55.
1: Number 32.
6: 70. Is there any
2: Fine.
6: How long? 10-8.
2: How far?
6: Any unit in the area who can shut down northbound traffic on Appleton?
2: Call 217, can you answer?
7: Shut off traffic.
2: How far?

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1: Charlie 219, send please.
0: Over Charlie 219.
2: Sam 229 traffic.
0: 229.
2: Sunset in Maine. We've got in Boy Boy X-ray 4204. Boy Boy X-ray 4204.
0: So far, Sam 229.

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0: U-1060 Gainesville near St. Paul's caller stated that one of the flags that we have in the medians has fallen down and is laying there. Can you try to locate it?
1: Charlie 219, I'll be sending with a citation. You can attach me back to this view.
2: Silver Charlie 219.

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0: Denver Victor 236.
2: 216, I'll be 1024. You can clear me with an IIDA, please.
0: I'm 216.

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1: Three fourteen is one for an animal complaint. Woodman, 1620 East Main Street, 1620 East Main, Carson, Manhattan, driver 164. Her dog is currently in a dark gray Jeep Compass and has the windows cracked. The collar has been sitting by for 30 minutes since it is hot. We would like the dog checked on. They're parked in the front row by online pickup. 1040.
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0: 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I do not have the address.
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3: 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Vehicle's clear. You can lift the air.
1: 10-4. False close. 1033. Traffic is lifted on Area 5. Resume normal traffic on the main.
4: 1033 lifted on Area 5 with the ops. All traffic can resume as normal to the main.

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3: David 503.
0: Okay. Go ahead.
3: Changes to Albany Century, and I'll be in route there.
0: 10-4.
4: Located the flag in question. It's still attached to the pole. It's not in the median. It's on the roadside to the entrance to the church. But it's falling down the pole.
1: 9243.
0: 9243.
1: I'm out with 02. Just want to confirm that 1028 in the vehicle.
4: Well, 1080 to 19.
5: Cover 302 and 312 for 43. We have female in the PD jail.
0: Boy Charles King 4903, BCK 4903, 1995 Volkswagen Jetta.
1: Thank you.
4: 20.
1: Fault 217, set my traffic and applicant is open.
0: 10-4.
6: We copy.
0: Go ahead.
1: Archer Northbound.
4: The harness the flag is attached to needs to get tightened by an Allen wrench, so DPW is going to need to come out and lift it up again and re-tighten it. It's not on the ground. We're going to leave it where it is for now.
0: Mike, 246, vehicle accident. 10-4.
5: 220, 1024, call to T. Charles. Over 220.
2: 312, in it.
4: Mike, 246.
0: Mike 246 is going to be North Lake Fireman's Park, North 75, West 31465 Park Road. It's going to be on the Park Road in front of the baseball diamond. There is airbag deployment. It is a Jeep, possibly versus a tree. I will get a second started as well.
2: 9235, key off the mic if you want the second for the vehicle accident.
0: Copy, stand by.
2: 308 of Oz reports.
0: 308, sir.
2: Okay, sure. One, I can head that way.
0: Ocean 251, 9235 is heading that way. Affirm, if you could start that way, North Lake Fireman's Park, North 75, West 31465 Park Road. Single vehicle accident, possibly a Jeep versus a tree, will still are gathering.
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0: Mike 246 and 9235, if you're on Area 3, we're getting additional. There's a female that drove into a tree. She is out of the vehicle crying right now. We're still getting further.
2: Yeah, from she's waiting outside. What's up?
6: Can you just advise her to come pick up Nikima at the PD?
4: Well, 214 and 217, clear logs.
0: 10-4.
2: Absolutely.

0: 9235. Female is out of the vehicle crying, saying she can't feel her legs. The vehicle is starting to smoke. It's making a hissing noise, and there's a lot of fluid coming from it. The female is actually laying outside the car, unable to move, an injury to the neck.
1: Copy, Dishon.
2: 246. The female is out of the vehicle crying. She is stating that she can't feel her legs, possible neck injury. They are also stating that there's something hissing from the car, and the car is smoking.
3: 704.
4: 704.
5: 314, 23. 714. Charlie, can you hear me log? And I'm not far away from my accident. It might be the one kids are ending up that way.
2: I have multiple units, Charlie 19. I copy to clear you, log. Mike 246, do you want the Charlie unit to respond as well?
5: 9202 status.
6: Be good for now on Ocean 245 heading that way.
2: I copy Charlie 219. Did you copy as well?
5: Affirm.
7: 43 sensitive, sensitive.
2: For an idea of Ocean 245 attached to the call as well. Any other units I have in attempting to call out?
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7: Yeah, too low.
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7: Changes to a dispute. I'll be quite loud.
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2: Victor 238. It's going to be at Shorehaven, 1305 West Wisconsin Avenue. To be room 1117 Oakwood. We spoke with a Ronald subject saying that the caregiver's outside his door. 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We are attempting to call the facility as well.
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0: Copy 214. Charlie 219.
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0: Charlie 219 comes back on a 2020 Jeep Wrangler Unlimited to a Johannes Oberholzer out of Heartland, registration valid.
1: Copy, thank you.
0: Victor 238. Victor 238, we were able to make contact with staff who confirmed that the subject is a memory care patient. They are going to check on him and not requesting any additional assistance.
1: 4, clear luck.
0: 10-4, Victor 238.
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2: 9204, clear luck.
0: Ocean 256.
3: 10-4, 9204.
1: Eastbound on the bypass, north of Lisbon Road. Wisconsin 232, Zebra Tom Paul, 232 ZTP.
0: 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X-ray 258 is the CMS.

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2: 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For an 80-year-old male, conscious and breathing. This is being called in by the alarm company who did have voice contact. The subject is having chest pain and is short and having shortness of breath. He is alone.
0: 122, can you open door 27?
3: 9258, I copy. Help you out.
2: 10-4, and just be advised, garage code in the notes.
4: David 503.
2: David 503.
4: Two things. Can I have my last four of my IR, and is there a vehicle associated with the complainant's car?
5: 314 to
4: Kaylee.
2: That was working. David 503, the last four of your IR will be 4320, 4320, and standby on plate.
4: Correction on that. Is there a color associated with that reporting party's plate?
2: A from there is. It is a gray 2016 Toyota RAV4.
4: Question 245, 10-23.
2: Question 245. The 208 status.
5: Copy, clear warning.
2: 10 for David 208, Henry 217 status.
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0: 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Sorry, no. 404-094 and S-404-094.
1: 10-4.
2: 47 opinion advised, number 62.
1: 10-4.

0: SAM-229. That'll be clear sighting for the SAM-223 at the lock.
1: 10 for SAM-229.
2: 9202, I didn't know, seemed clear with the lock.
1: 9202.

0: David, 208, 1021.
1: 122. 1080 has been booked and released. Will be 1042.
0: Pick up 122. 12, 212.
2: 212-1.
0: No one.
2: 10-4, thank you.
3: David 208.
0: David 208, you'll be calling in Evelyn Evans, 678-933-4226. 678-933-4226. So she's returning a call from an unknown officer from today around 1:30 p.m. I was unable to find any call associated with her name.
3: David 208, copy.
0: The status?
4: Charlie 219, that was from me. We're 10-6.
0: Sorry, Charlie 219.
1: I'll be 28.
0: Come on.

0: 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Silver Ocean 256. John 283 status.
1: John 283, thanks.
0: Silver John 283.

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1: 220 clear. Down 283.
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3: John 33.
4: John 33, I had a roster for John 568 to be on today until 1600. Do you know if he's still on duty or 1042?
3: John 568, 1042.
4: 10-4, thank you.
3: David 503.
4: David 503.
2: Eastbound Blue Mountain, east of Brookfield, Wisconsin dealer plate, Mary over Victor 5326, V as in boy, M over V 5326, V.
1: 10-4, King 227.
3: 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Have FBE restarting my computer for updates.
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0: Minnesota to Nicholas, 262-352-9157, 262-352-9157. Hearing some suspicious activity from a man named George on an app called Grindr.
1: Copy. Thank you, talk traffic.
0: Go ahead.
1: We're in front of the Vernon Center Cemetery with Wisconsin Auto, Adam Lincoln, Robert 1976, ALR 1976.
2: King 223, traffic.
0: King 223.
3: Three oh four and 314, 304, 1303, 1037. Circumstance, discount liquor, 919 North Barstow Street, 919 North Barstow, crashes West Main Street and Karina Boulevard. There were two middle-aged men that pulled up next to the caller's vehicle, staring at her, and were about to get out of the car until another male came over and they drove off. And caller is concerned for her safety. Pico was last seen headed north on Barstow, 1028 of Boy David Boy, 6304, Boy D, correction, BGB 6304, caller's no longer on scene. Come forward.
2: East and just west of Wolf Hole, Wisconsin, Adam William Lincoln, 7687. Adam William Lincoln, 7687.
4: 14, copy.
0: 10-14, 223.
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3: 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The 1028 does come back. 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
7: Last name, Charles Robert Ida, Tom, Ocean, Nora. First name, Mickey, who married Ida, Charles King, Edward Young. Middle initial, J. John. Date of birth, 8-10-06, 8-10-06, male black. And he's going to be a third.
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0: Area 4 units for possible 5-5, westbound Gulf from 83, westbound Gulf from 83. Is the subject on an e-bike swerving all over the road? Wearing black shirt, red shorts, no 1028 on the e-bike.
1: 9243, you can fetch me at possible 5-5.
3: Area 3 units, special attention, City of Delfield for possible 10-5-5, Highway 83 and Gulf Road, Highway 83, Gulf Road. Going to be for a subject on an e-bike swerving all over the road. They were last seen westbound on Gulf Road, wearing a black shirt, red shorts, and there's no license plate on the bike.
4: 314-1060.
8: Sam 229, traffic stop.
3: Sam 229.
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4: Both 211 dispatch. Both 211.
0: 9243, description of the e-bike was that it was very wobbly and unstable. The driver was cutting across multiple lanes of traffic. Caller's no longer following, willing to make statements.
4: I tried that number for the registered owner. Do you have any other numbers, possibly?
3: I'll text him.
1: 10-4. I'm going to shoot up Z and try and intercept up there.
0: Hi, Gabby.
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6: Calls 293.
4: Calls 293, 1060 southbound Boundary Road from County Line for a slow-moving turtle obstructing traffic.
6: 10-4.
4: Calls 214, 217 for a panic alarm.
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4: 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North 79, West 14727 Appleton Avenue. They received a panic alarm and two burglar alarms from the keypad.
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1: Southbound 67 Summit Moors, 67 Summit Moors, Adam William Edward 4191, AWE 4191.
0: Denver 3, Dina clear.
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7: You attached me to that Bolo as well in our city. 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

0: 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Adam Young David, 7717, break for second.
1: Go ahead.
0: Adam Young Edward, 7754. Adam Young Edward, 7754.
2: 9243, Tenant EGL.
1: 9243. Tom Mary, 565.
3: 565, go ahead.
1: Teed up about a minute ago, do you have traffic?
3: Negative, I just put the bolt back on the trailer.
1: Okay.
3: 70 business check.
2: King 227 traffic.
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1: 792 12.
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5: 214. Anything at the front door is going to be us now. 10-14. 10-14, 6 Southstation.
1: Tower 226.
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1: 2729
5: by DL number.
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4: Ocean 245. For 43, it's completely total. We'll need a flatbed.
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0: We're pulling to Blaine's Farm and Fleet. Maybe she'll clay type in a moment, but it's going to be Sam, Nora, Young, Paul, Robert. Again, Sam, Nora, Young, Paul, Robert.
3: 10-4. 443, the driver of that vehicle is going to be en route to Aurora's on it.
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1: 10-4, I'm seeing no wants on a white 2024 Ram ProMaster 3500. It's showing current. And coming back to a Jake Blumenthal out of Columbus, Wisconsin.
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0: Ocean 256, I had Ocean 567 call off the water almost 3 hours ago. Do you know if they're still on duty or 1042?
4: He's 1042 for now, but he'll be back on later tonight. He can just 1042 for now.
0: 10-4.
3: 269, advice.
0: Henry 217, Henry 502 for burglary alarm. 9222 status.
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6: 9262. 3-10-6 again, training. We'll be in the basement, so I won't have radio reception.
0: 3-17.
3: I do.
0: Henry 217 and Henry 502. It's 1001 North Blue Spruce Circle. 1001 North Blue Spruce Circle. Being called in by the alarm company for an entry exit laundry room door alarm for the Aparna Shaw residence. 10-4.
3: 502 10-4. Henry 315, 1041 on a traffic ramp.
0: 10-4, Henry 315.
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0: 10-4, thank you.
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1: False, 214, clear lock.
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2: C-19, I'll be clear with the log.
0: Sure, false C-19. Westbound I-94, westbound Highway 16. Sounds like the vehicle is likely fully out of traffic on the shoulder side, but there's a younger male that has a vehicle up on a jack and is attempting to work on it.
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3: False 11, dispatch.
0: False 11.
3: I was unable to make contact with the registered owner at either of those numbers. Can you have county attempt contact with the resident?
0: Number.
4: Echo 204, animal at large.
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4: 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The loose dog in the caller's yard. It'll be a brown and white dog with short hair, no tag, no collar.
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0: Hi, 525. We have a lean track north on I-43 at Moreland Road for two vehicles on the side of the road with one man potentially crawling out of the car. Caller thought maybe they were involved in an accident but didn't see any damage. Just thought it was strange that one of the subjects was actively crawling out of the car. I don't have any South Rovers available. Permission to have New Berlin stop out?
6: Yes, ma'am.
0: 10-4.
1: Squad 46, tonight.
0: 10-4. Careful, 5-14.
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3: Echo 21, WSD is requesting assistance northbound I-43 at Moreland Road, northbound I-43 in Moreland for a well-being check. There were two vehicles shoulder side. They are not able to handle it at this time. Permission to send Echo 206.
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3: 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Looks like someone may have been crawling out of the vehicle, thought maybe they were in an accident, but just an assumption.
0: I copy on 76. 9218, Menominee Falls is out of this address off of Berrydale Drive with a vehicle that they're concerned may potentially be stolen. They're trying to reach the registered owner. Requesting you stop out at the address of West 241 North 7303 South Woodsview Drive. 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Attempt to make contact with the registered owner and advise them to either pick up the phone from Menominee Falls or assist them in getting in contact with the Menominee Falls officers so they can try to verify the vehicle's status. It's going to be a Jason Meyer subject.
3: 10-4.
1: Yeah, if you get text the welding check, I'll run that after.
2: 70.
0: 10-4. Oh. 10.
2: We're 10-19 for a 1086.
0: Oh, 10-4. 10-217 status.
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1: Ocean 245. I'll be on route 2, Aurora Summit.
2: Yeah, Ocean 245.
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0: 21 is going to be 262-309-8041, 262-309-8041. Reference the subject wanting to stay after park hours at Big Bend Village Park to continue to fish. The caller came in on our AVA system and did not leave their name.
1: Yeah, I had that one earlier. He doesn't answer his phone, but I'll try again.
0: 10-4.
2: 9202.
0: 9202.
2: Am I attached to 01 or 9104 as well?
0: 8202, you're attached to 01.
2: Can you take me off and just attach me to 9104? I relieved him at the hospital.
0: 10-4. Calls to 11, you can have county disregard. I made contact on the phone. 10-4, 11.

0: 9202, just confirming, should I clear him from that call then?
1: Hey, firm, I believe 9204 is affected.
2: Falls 214, community policing, quick trip on Silver Spring, no status, please.
0: Falls 214.
3: Alva 212, we're all clear from the residence. Keep me on it for notes.
0: 214.

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1: Nadie sube el tiempo.
0: My partner gets 22, I'm going to ask the notes.
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1: Sure, false alarm. And for 1043 for the falls assist other, you don't need to respond. They did make contact.
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0: 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Wallendale 164. 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
1: Station Area 3, unit special attention in Bellfield, area for reckless driver. Eastbound I-94, Highway 83. Eastbound I-94, Highway 83, black or navy blue Audi, speeding going about 100 miles per hour, cutting between vehicles, unknown 1028. It was a vanity plate.
3: Bravo 215, animal complaint, Wisconsin Avenue at Main Street. Wisconsin Avenue at Main Street. There's a large staffing just sitting in the middle of the road in front of Stormhills.
1: Attention Area 4, reckless driver, eastbound I-94, Highway 83, eastbound I-94, Highway 83, say black or navy blue Audi with a blacked out vanity plate with an unknown 1028 on it, say it's cutting between other vehicles, speeding, going approximately 100 miles per hour.
0: Okay, 28M62.
1: 10-4.
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2: 9-17 traffic. 9-17. 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

0: 9243 North 19 West 28916 Gulf Ridge North. North 19 West 28916 Gulf Ridge North. For an 83-year-old male, conscious and breathing, who's reporting dizziness and lack of feeling in their right leg. They did also advise they are a Parkinson patient.
1: That's what I'm trying to do.
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3: 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There was some feedback in the background. Just confirming it was Adam John Henry 6235.
4: 215, Country Club in Fond du Lac, Country Club in Fond du Lac. 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
0: 9-2-46, I'm related.
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8: 246.
0: 246, just for 43, repending and no complaint for you. When you're clear of your current call, Highway 83 in Mapleton for a baby raccoon out of the road, UTL on the month.
3: King 223, assist CMS, 1215 Ridge Road, 1215 Road. 81-year-old male, conscious and breathing, who fell, may have hit his head and elbow. Sounds like it was called in by the alarm company.
8: 10-4.
7: 10-4, no. 28-38.
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0: 10-4.
7: Falls 214, clear lock.
0: Yeah, Falls 214.
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4: They didn't turn to Ross, but they're going to be on 43 south of Calhoun.
3: 10-4.
6: Victor 507, 10-2.
0: Yeah, Victor 507.
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7: It was relocated to a corner, so you can clear both units log. I'll head down to 206.
3: 10-4.
5: 306 and 314, 306, 314. Respond for the notification. 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
0: Thank you, 236.
7: 06, copy.
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0: 9243.
9: Fire can access through the garage. However, their stretcher is going to have to come to the patio door that's just left of the residence.
0: 10-4, 9-2-43.
7: Victor 236.
0: Just for 43, we got another 911 call come in. Nothing was heard on it.
7: All right, copy. All from 60.
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0: 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Henry 217 status.
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3: 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Is it 236?

0: Victor 236.
1: 901, call from the subject. We did make contact with him. It'll be O'Brien again. Still no issues. Was it by community? It's just his phone off for a bit.
0: I got it. You can clear it.
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0: 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You can ask fire advice.
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1: 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He said last time he saw him, which was about 20 minutes ago, he was drinking a beer and holding an approximately 6-year-old child while operating this go-kart. Again, he last saw him about 20 minutes ago on Victoria. 94-17.
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0: 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Good. If I'm still on the Sussex follow-up call, you can clear me a log, keep it in pending, and put me 42.
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0: 204. I have this reckless driver. It's been pending for about 15 minutes. I have no one in the area. Can I use you to clear it out? Go ahead.
1: I'm pretty close to that 911. I hope it needs someone to check that first.
2: Affirmative.
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0: 9202.
4: I don't have that spot, though. We have a crisis under contact. Just wait to WMH.
0: 9202, I copy. You don't have a squad cell and you're trying to get in touch with the crisis. The rest of your transmission was hard to copy.
4: You pretty much got it.
3: There's an immediate 911 hangup, and it's tied to that Cornell address. The number was to a Whitney Wells, who is at Sac 7048 Cornell Circle, just one residence over. I think 37, I got an immediate hangup.
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0: 29 Sierra Whitney, 20 pounds.
1: I do.
0: Ten four, made contact with her. One of her kids accidentally dialed off her phone. I'll be 76 to get a call.
1: 10-4, Kenny is also en route with his partner.
0: 10-4.
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1: Go ahead.
2: Nothing in 1037 observed. The house is secure. Both units are going to be clearing.
3: I didn't copy what Miller said. Can you heat tonight?
1: So far. He's 76 to Victoria, and I advised him you were also en route.

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0: Sam, 229.
1: Sam, 229, 1100 North Lost Woods Road, 1100 North Lost Woods Road. Caller says he's walking to cabinets with his walker. Unknown if he's confused or has a vision problem.
0: 10-4.
1: 220, 10-8.
2: Charlie 219, my apologies for stepping on you. I'll be 10-8 with an AOA.
1: Number Charlie 219, keep going.
3: False 219 traffic.
1: False 219.
3: And Roosevelt, Wisconsin Auto, Adam Union Victor 7792. Adam Union Victor 7792. Should be on a maroon Jeep.
1: So far.
0: 20-1060.
4: 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Copy, next patrol.
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4: 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No status.
1: So far.

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1: Hey,
0: 229 for 43. 29-year-old male, conscious, breathing, and does think he's not fully alert.
1: Temper. Victor 507 in traffic.
0: Victor 507.
1: Sixty-seven Southbound and Old Howard Road. Standby for the 1028 via black Hyundai.
0: Okay.
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1: 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Audible Creek Belling aggression. 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
1: 10-4. Ninety two eighteen at Sussex Mills Senior Housing, West 240 North 6345 Maple Ave, apartment 227, trying to conduct a well-being check on a Dean Sabatini. It's his family stating they have not spoke to him in over a week and have tried calling him all day with no answer. They're requesting you attempt contact. We are not showing any recent in-house contact with that apartment.
4: Yeah,
1: copy. Copy. 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
1: 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Can you hear someone walking, possible pocket dial, and also people calling or pressing, talking to each other? We're attempting callbacks. 9202.
2: You can clear along.
4: If you haven't already, can you add a second IR for a well-being check?
1: 10-4.
0: 218, 10-8.
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4: Then can you air that for me?
1: 13.
0: 49, 10-60.
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0: Vols 219, clear warning.
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0: me, C2 planning from West 390 North 9027 Pennsylvania Street. West 390 North 9027 Pennsylvania Street. Came in a band of 9-10 callback. We have voicemail for Mike Kingstead.
1: Hey, Charlie, no play traffic.
0: 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Go ahead.
1: Yo, they waiting caller finding at G6. Home Grove Road at Blue Mountain. Eastbound.
2: 29, that vehicle that you have a block on just passed through Jamesville and Lowell at 654.
0: Super.
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0: Ocean 251, number. Tango 206 status.
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1: Victor 507, 10-8, right?
2: Hey, Victor 507. 308, good.
0: Hit fire rolling, there's airbag deployment, and his finger might be broken.
2: Cover, do you need another?
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2: Subject 9 or 1040.
0: 3.
2: Software. Yeah. 300, respond. 2400 Springdale Road to assist 308 and 40.
0: 300, copy. 308, 28. Adam, Mary, 9402, AAM 9402.
2: Alfred, do you need Rebecca?
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4: 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I'm not sure about the plate. It's going to be on a gray Mazda SUV. I'll get you the plate here in a minute.
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2: Okay, 229, Three Pillars Healthcare Center, 400 North Main Street, in room at 28 in Unit Rivers for an 82-year-old female, conscious breathing from a fall. Should I fly by?
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2: 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Initially sounded possibly a pocket dial, no voices, just general shuffling, and then it disconnected. No error on attempted callback.
5: 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Mara Ocean Victor Adam 20. You're gonna turn me out of Indiana. Okay.
2: 34. And 9204, looks like the caller just called back in to confirm that there were no issues. 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